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0: I just read that Rihanna has like over 170 songs that she has unreleased, and we may never hear any of those songs. Oh, I just want to hear two or three. Come on, Rihanna. Just give us a few. It's 104.3 MyFM, 90s to now. 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

0: 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I know we're excited for game three, right? 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I know they're down two, but hey, they could win the next four, all right? 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

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First Bieber, Kid Laroi.

0: fun talking about Harry Styles doing that New York residency at Madison Square Garden. But my fam has your chance to see Harry Styles when it comes to the Rose Bowl here in April. All right, that's every Thursday in October. We're doing this Talk Back Thursday thing. 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
2: Here we go with Mario Courtney Lopez back behind the mic. 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

0: I'm Lamar Courtney Lopez. Going to keep the music coming your way, but first, Cordo, going to break down a few of the new things hitting TV and streaming today.
1: Ooh, The Trap. It's on Netflix. A 6-part German psychological thriller based on Melanie Rabe's novel about a reclusive author who hasn't left her house in 10 years, witnessing her sister's murder. Ooh. When she spots the suspected killer on TV, she writes a novel about the crime and invites him over for an interview using herself as bait.
0: Hence the trap.
1: And Tyson, it's on Netflix, a 4-part docuseries directed by Floyd Russ, tracing Mike Tyson's rise from a brutal Brooklyn childhood to becoming the youngest heavyweight champion ever, then the addiction, prison time, with the whole chewing on ears with Holyfield. Tyson sits down for interviews alongside his family and his inner circle. And Ludwig, season 2 on BritBox. BritBox, you say it like that. David Mitchell returns as a puzzle maker. John Taylor, now an official crime scene consultant for Cambridge Police, no longer pretending to be his missing twin. His brother is still gone, and he is banned from using police resources to find him.
0: Oh, Ludwig.

0: Okay, time to choose your side, Team Mario or Team Cordo, because we were just a few songs away from another pop culture pop quiz. Mario Courtney Lopez here. All right, Frazier, what are we doing?
1: In honor of Courtney Cordo Masa Lopez's birthday today, we are doing some Courtney trivia.
2: Oh, this is a first.
0: You should win.
2: It's only taken 13 years.
1: Well, we'll see if you know yourself better than Mario knows you.
0: All right, back to battle it out next. 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
2: You're on Mario Courtney Lopez. Time for Pop Culture Pop Quiz. And as Fraser told us, it is in honor of my wife, Courtney Cordo Lopez's birthday. We are going to be answering Cordo trivia questions to see who knows more about Mrs. Lopez, me or her. All right, let's get our hands on the buzzer.
3: Here we go. Courtney Lopez was born Courtney Massa in which city? Mario.
2: Pittsburgh, Pennsylvania.
3: That is correct.
2: Ooh, look at that. 4-2.
3: By the way, if any of these are wrong, Courtney, it's not my fault. You can blame Grok. All right, here we go. She, Courtney, and Mario, her husband, met in 2008 while performing in the Broadway revival of which musical?
2: Chorus Line.
3: That is correct,
2: honey,
3: too.
2: You just don't. Yeah, what's up?
4: I mean, I'm just letting you answer because I want to see if you actually know.
2: But. Clearly, you don't.
3: All right, it's 2-0. There's one more in this round. In what year did Courtney marry Mario? Mario.
2: 2012.
3: That is correct. 3-0.
4: Good job.
2: I'm killing it.
3: As we go to break.
4: Good job.
3: We'll come back and do another.
4: These are really easy questions, by the way. I hope they get harder.
1: More Mario Lopez on the way.
2: Hey, it's Mario Lopez. And New Gain Plus with Oxy makes my laundry smell incredible and fights stubborn smells. 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New Gain Plus with Oxy. Sniff the difference.
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0: Round two of today's pop quiz. Mario and Courtney Lopez here answering trivia questions about my wife in honor of her birthday.
1: The score is
0: 3-0. I am winning. Let's get to the next one.
2: What was Courtney's role in the original Broadway production of Cry Baby in 2008?
0: Ooh.
2: Courtney doesn't even know.
1: I didn't.
0: Dance captain.
2: You know what? I'm gonna give it to you because it says swing plus understudy for Wanda and Lenora and assistant dance captain.
0: Yay! I am killing this! Man, so, see, I know you, honey.
2: Four.
0: I know you better than you know me, I think.
2: Four to zero. Oh, we'll have to do another Mario quiz and see. Okay, here we go. One more in this round. Which 2003 Britney Spears music video did she appear in shortly after moving to New York?
0: You were in a Britney Spears music video? Were you really?
1: Yeah.
0: Wait, how did I not know this?
2: Courtney.
0: How do you know this?
1: The one with Madonna.
0: You don't even know the name?
2: I need to know the name of the song.
0: Wait, is this for real?
1: Yeah.
0: When did you do this?
1: This is like one of my first auditions. I went there. You can't even see me, but I had to dance and audition for it. Like,
2: hold on.
1: Me Against the Music
2: is correct. It did feature Madonna. Courtney gets the point.
0: Wow, look, I'm learning something.
2: Yeah.
0: 18 years later.
2: How about that?
0: You didn't want to share that with me?
1: Well, I mean...
0: Wow. Okay.
2: So it is now... What is it?
0: Four
2: to one. We're going to play some music, come back, and wrap this up.

0: Mario Courtney Lopez, keeping all this great music coming your way as we take a sec to recognize today's obscure holiday. What are we recognizing today, honey?
1: It is a day for you. It is National M&M Day.
0: Yes, my favorite candy. You know, there's dark chocolate M&Ms, right? Those exist.
1: Correct. Mm-hmm.
0: We have to start getting those. The nice people at Mars are supposed to send. Did we get it?
1: We got it.
0: Where is it?
2: It showed up the other day. I sent you a text about it.
0: Did you hide it?
1: I hide it.
2: You hide it?
1: I hid it.
0: You hid it? You hide it?
2: You hide it?
1: Well, I had to hide it from the kids because they're vultures.
0: Okay, well, show me.

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1: My FM. Yo, Mario, Courtney Lopez. Time to get some fresh life hacks from my wife to help make our lives a little easier. What are we talking about this week?
2: Cleaning your microwave. So there are some people out there with some nasty microwaves.
3: Yes, and especially work microwaves. Ugh. No one has any shame. They just put their stuff in there with the work microwave. That's a pet peeve of mine.
4: Because no one thinks it's their responsibility.
3: Exactly.
4: Which is ridiculous. It's everyone's responsibility.
3: Awful.
2: See, I wouldn't even use it.
4: I don't.
2: Well, it's very easy to clean. All you do is fill up a bowl with some water and lemon slices, throw it in the microwave, turn it on for about 4 to 5 minutes, and let it steam up all over the grime on the walls of the microwave. And after that, everything will just wipe off with a paper towel.
3: That's so easy.
2: And it smells nice thanks to the lemons. In the future, just wipe it down real quick after each use, too. That'll also help. It takes like 15 seconds, nasty people.
3: This is a great tip. Please start doing this, people.
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0: here right now, reality TV star and host Tyler Cameron. How's it going, Tyler?
1: Good, man. Excited to be on here with you. How you doing?
0: I'm doing well, brother. Thanks for taking the time. I know you just finished rehearsal. Currently crushing it on the current season of Dancing with the Stars. You are partnered with Sharna Burgess. Any dance background before the show? What were your thoughts when you were approached?
1: I mean, this is a dream opportunity. You know, my mom loved this show. She always wanted me to go on this show. So I'm doing this in honor of her. I joked in the beginning of the show that I danced like a little bit in college, but like it was like PE credits, like Movement for Men. And I did like a weird like chemistry and contemporary dance class. Like, and everyone's like, he has experience. I'm like, no. Don't be putting no label of dancer on me. Like, I am starting from scratch here.
0: And what dances have you done so far?
1: So I've done the tango, the foxtrot, the salsa, and the jive.
0: Which ones have been your favorite so far?
1: The foxtrot. I love being in frame. It was smooth. It was nice and slow. You know, the jive was out to get me. The jive was hard. It was quick. I got jazz this week. The jazz is going to be intense,
0: jazz,
1: too.
0: Straight out jazz? You got jazz fingers going on?
1: I'm working on these jazz hands right now, man.
0: All right. And do you guys rehearse at the same studio with everyone else?
1: Yep.
0: So you see your competition daily?
1: Oh, yeah. Guillermo came in today, crashed my practice. He needed help with some rotation of his hips, and we were working on that a little bit. He's the best.
0: He is the best. That's disappointing, and he's help with his hips? Come on, Guillermo. Well, good luck, man. You can check out Tyler on Dancing Tuesday nights on ABC. Hang tight. Lots more to talk about.
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0: Before you go, there's something I want you to have.
1: Oh, it's beautiful. But wait a minute, isn't this...
0: Yeah, yes it is.
1: But I thought the old lady dropped them into the ocean in the air.

0: I'm Mario Lopez, catching up with Bachelor Nation's Tyler Cameron, currently competing on Dancing with the Stars. And you were also announced as the host of this new HGTV dating show. Let's go back to your place. So wait a minute. What's going on with this show? There's home renovations and blind dates going on at the same time?
1: Yeah, so like imagine if you took House Hunters and you took Room Raiders from back in the day and you put them together and had a baby. This is that show. So I'll be taking, let's say, a bachelorette to go look at three homes, and she's going to pick out who she wants to date based off just what she sees at these houses.
0: Just based on, funny, man, funny. And once she picks it, they go out on a date and you follow them there.

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1: You're on Mario Lopez, catching up with Tyler Cameron, currently on Dancing with Stars, hosting a new HGTV dating show, but you also have your own tool brand now, right?
2: Yes.
1: Called Tinker?
2: Yep.
3: Tinker, yeah, man. We just launched in Kohl's. We're in Target. We are in Sam's Club. So it's going fantastic. It's a great DIY brand. Okay. Inexpensive tools, so you can take care of everything you need at your house.
1: Okay, good for you. And last thing, man, you also got engaged recently, right?
3: I did, yeah.
1: Congratulations. How long ago was
3: August
1: that?
3: August 2nd.
1: How'd you do it?
3: I went to a little island down in the Keys. The Keys is very important to me. It's kind of where I first took Tate when we first started dating.
1: Yeah.
3: Went down to the Keys. And so I figured it was a good way to have a full circle moment to propose in the Keys.
1: Where'd you meet your fiance?
3: I got introduced to her through friends and whatnot.
1: Okay. You got a date picked out yet for the wedding or no?
3: Not yet. Probably like late 27 or early 28.
1: Nice, man. Well, congratulations. Good luck.
3: Thank you very much. Thank you. Yeah, we're really excited.
1: And good luck on the rest of the season there. Everyone, be sure to check out Tyler on the current season Dancing with the Stars. Tuesday nights on ABC. And also be on the lookout for his new dating show, Let's Go Back to Your Place. Great title. In early 2027. Tyler, thanks for checking in.
3: Thank you, Mario.
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1: Got a new must-watch doc for you to check out. Actually, a doc series. It's only 3 episodes. Mario and Courtney Lopez here. It's called A Killer Story. It's over on HBO Max, and I really enjoyed this one. Each episode is a little less than an hour. We got through it really quick, and even if I give a little away, spoiler alert here, I recommend watching it because it's one of those that is open for debate. It's a great conversation afterwards. This woman gets accused of killing her ex-husband and his new wife.
2: Mm-hmm.
1: This other couple that does not know this woman from Adam dedicate their life, sell 500 acres of land. The man turns into an attorney to
2: prove her innocence.
1: And
3: just randomly?
1: Yes. They become obsessed.
2: Right, they get obsessed
3: I'm already obsessed with the story.
1: And 3 trials happen. One without this couple involved.
2: That was a mistrial, correct?
1: No. The first trial, she was found guilty. The second trial, it was a mistrial. And it wasn't a mistrial just by one juror. It was a 7-5. So half the people thought she was innocent. And then the third trial, she decides to represent herself.
3: Always a good move.
1: All goes haywire. But a lot of people still are 50-50 on whether she did it or not. My dad watched it. My buddy watched it. A couple buddies watched it. And they were all split on whether she did it or not.
3: Actually, Nichols watched it and he said he didn't know either.
1: Nichols says he didn't know either. Here's how I view it, okay? And then we can revisit this after you see it, Frazier. I feel she did it. However, based on the lack of evidence presented in the trial, I couldn't have convicted her. Does that make sense?
3: Yeah.
1: Sort of like,
3: there's reasonable doubt because there's not enough evidence.
1: Oh, there's a lot of reasonable doubt. They can't place her in the state. They can't. There's no DNA. There's nothing forensic set up.
3: So,
1: but I feel she did it. But I can't go with a gut if there's no concrete evidence. I wouldn't be a peace of mind to convict her.
2: Mm-hmm.
1: Isn't that weird?
3: And legally, if you have reasonable doubt, you're not supposed to.
1: Well, but in my heart of hearts, I feel she 100% did it. What do you think?
2: Well, I fell asleep through a lot of it. But I can also relate if you leave me with another woman. So I'll probably do the same thing.
1: Great.
3: So she did it.
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2: All right, at Alan Mario on Facebook and X, at Alan Mario Lopez on IG. Love hearing from your questions, comments, whatever y'all got. Mario and Courtney Lopez here. What'd you find, honey?
3: This is from at Not That Sarah Lee. She said, so much love for Cordo's birthday. How was yours over the weekend?
2: Well, Cordo did an awesome job planning a bocce slash hibachi party for me.
3: Called hibachi.
2: Correct. I didn't ask for any party, but my wife was so sweet, kind of put it together last minute. It was great. It turned out awesome. We played bocce. We ended up having a hibachi grill with like three different chefs come. We were so worried about the weather, it ended up holding up. And we had a cigar roller and the drinks were flowing. And we started partying.
3: It's a good time. Good group of people. 3 o'clock
2: to about 11 o'clock. So it was a typical Mexican fiesta. And it was a lot of fun with a good group of people.
3: It was.
2: So thank you, honey.
3: You are so
2: lot welcome. A lot of fun.
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3: Yes.
2: Yes. And Cordo.
3: Today's my birthday.
1: Right. Mario Lopez will be right back.
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0: Yo, I'm Mario Courtney Lopez. More music headed your way after some quick buzz, because Kelly Clarkson calling out a Brooklyn store after saying she was treated like she couldn't afford what she wanted to buy. Kelly compared the experience at Art of Play, that's the name of the store, to the famous shopping scene in Pretty Woman when Julie Roberts' character goes in there and she's like, huge mistake, huge, big. And the shop says, Kelly asked to buy a one-of-a-kind singing and dancing bird used in its magic shows that was not for sale. Art of Play acknowledged her frustration, but says it since has faced a wave of online backlash. The store says it hopes to clear things up with her. A lot of people are split on social media over this. Like, Kelly, how were they supposed to know you're Kelly Clarkson and you're taking this a little too serious and you're demeaning the small business and essentially sort of ruining their name? And other people are like, well, no, she's calling them out because you shouldn't be able to treat people like this.
1: Yeah, but it's over something that's not for sale.
2: Well, was it not?
0: Well, therein lies the controversy.
1: Because yeah, well, if that's the case.
0: Kelly says there was a price tag on it and there wasn't. I mean, we never hear her in any
1: I've
0: sort of
1: I've never heard of anything like this.
0: So I don't think she's lying.
2: First of all, how do you not know who Kelly Clarkson is? But second, it's just a learning experience to where no matter where you work...

0: Radio Fun. But before we go, gotta get to one last thing. Meta is admitting its algorithm has been suggesting a song by the rock band Creed to users too often.
1: Well, that's debatable.
0: They said it found IG users were being suggested to use the 1999 song Higher. Let me take you higher. That song?
2: Get it.
0: On posts and stories more than needed. I'm just, you know, example in case they don't know. Mm-hmm. Reference. This comes after many across social media began noticing the trend and posting about it. One user on X noted it was even suggested to them to use on a post about their Caesar salad. Meta said it's investigating the glitch. That is so funny.
2: Well, I feel that way when I eat a Caesar salad. It just takes me to the sky.
0: Okay. More Mario Lopez coming up. Hey, it's Mario Lopez. And new game plus with Oxy makes my laundry smell incredible and fights stubborn smells. Honestly, just might be my favorite game scent ever. And now, with odor fighting power, I'm loving it even more. New game plus with Oxy. Sniff the difference.
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2: What's something you never learned how to do because somebody always does it for you?
3: Laundry, believe it or not.
2: Really?
3: Yep, I'm 28 and do not know how to do laundry still.
2: God, I do my own. And I'm married 28 years.
3: I honestly think you just throw it all in there. And I tried it once and it started shaking. So I stopped.
2: It started shaking?
3: I think it was too full. Makes me feel better. My 31-year-old brother doesn't know how to do it either.
2: Oh, wow. Who's doing all the laundry at your house?
3: My mom. She's amazing. I think she doesn't want me to break it either.
4: Do you have to fold it? Fold your stuff too? Or does she do it?
3: She does it too.
2: Oh, my God. Your mom's doing a fluff and fold?
4: Whoa.
2: So your mom washes it, she dries it, folds it. Does she deliver it to your room?
3: She does. She puts it on my bed and on hangers.
2: Alexis.
4: That's so
2: come
4: nice.
2: On. How old are you, Alexis?
3: 28.
2: And your brother's 33?
3: 31.
2: And you guys both live at home and mom does all this?
3: Yes.
2: Your mom does not want you to move out. She loves you so much. She's doing your laundry.
4: That's so
2: what
4: nice.
2: Time does she have dinner on the table for you?
3: Right after work. I get very spoiled too with that.
5: Never move out.
2: You're living your best life.
4: That's like a hotel.
2: 100%.
4: Wow.
2: Does she clean your bathroom for you?
3: Alexis.
2: Does she do the little thing with the toilet paper like fancy hotels, make a little triangle on it?
3: She does a lot and helps clean my room too. So I think I need to be an adult a little bit more.
2: Yeah, I think you need to pitch in a bit. How much do you pay for rent?
6: Alexis! Oh my God, you have the best life ever!
4: Take advantage while you can.
2: She is! She's taking advantage very well!
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0: 104.3 MyFM. It is Valentine in the morning. Here we go. Start your hump day. Good morning to the 14th day of October.
1: Woo! Nice.
0: What's the weird face? What's going on?
2: I didn't know we were coming on.
0: John Simmons at the door.
3: Oh, no.
0: You get something in your mouth?
2: I took a bite of churro toffee from Disneyland.
0: At 5:00 yawn?
2: Yeah, I've been up for 2 hours.
0: You have?
2: Yeah.
0: Oh, I don't usually wake up till about 7:00. I'm here. People go, what time does the show start? I go, what do you mean by when the show starts?
2: I'm
0: like when we're physically
2: so
0: in the building or when we're mentally ready and able?
2: I thought we were going to play one more song. I'm so sorry. That's on
0: That's
2: me.
0: Okay. Did you bring any of that churro toffee back for us?
2: I didn't. I'm so sorry. You want a piece of mine over here?
1: I would take a tiny piece of
2: it. Oh, my gosh, please.
1: I love this stuff.
0: It is really good, isn't it?
1: And you get like a high from it.
2: Break off a piece.
0: You know what she's gotten better at? Break me up a little piece, too. Please. Not the part that she ate.
2: I've only been breaking it off.
0: Okay. What she's gotten better at is just saying no, or I don't want to, or whatever.
1: Mm-hmm. Yeah.
0: And she was really going to leave it there. Did you bring us back a piece? No, I didn't.
2: No.
0: And then the pregnant pause caused her to offer some, and she's a nice person. But Jill has gotten better at saying no without a reason behind it.
2: Yeah, I have.
1: There was a time we could talk you into, you know, doing any Anything. Random stuff. You know, that
0: you want some John?
1: Nothing weird.
0: Yeah, John wants some too. Jill, can I offer John some?
2: Please.
1: Okay. It's so good.
3: Oh, if you want some of this back?
2: You guys can have the rest. You can have the rest.
1: We kind of fondled it at this point.
2: That's fine. I had a big square.
4: Yeah, I got my fingers all over it.
2: Pretty good though, right?
4: So good.
2: Yeah. Mm. No, really good.
0: It is so good. What'd you do?
2: Have
0: you
2: drop one? John, just take the rest, John.
1: On me. What is going on with you?
3: Oh, my God.
2: Yeah,
0: so
2: have
0: good.
2: The rest.
0: Mm.
2: Yeah, wow. Do that.
0: Wow.
2: Yeah.
3: Wow, I have crumbs all over my desk.
0: That was so good. I feel like I'm probably going to have a filling come out.
1: Yeah.
2: You know? It can get a little sticky.
0: Yeah. Mmm. But if you ate the whole thing, and it comes about the size of a Pop-Tart or something, does it?
2: It
0: was pretty big, I thought.
1: Bigger than a Pop-Tart.
2: Yeah. No way.
1: Yeah,
2: no
1: baby.
2: Way.
0: It was, the piece I saw over there a second ago was pretty big, so you've been enjoying it.
2: But it's a square rather than a rectangle. It's square. A Pop-Tart's rectangular.
0: Okay.
2: This is more of a square.
0: This is a big thing. Sorry I didn't have my shape perfect. But what I was going to say is if I had the whole thing, I couldn't take it. It'd be a massive sugar headache for me.
2: Yeah, I started this that. Monday.
0: Oh.
2: Or wait, when did I start it? What day? I don't know.
3: I think it's married to my teeth now. Mm-hmm. It's like, you know the things you bite into to fit your retainer
2: yes,
3: to your mouth?
2: The yeah. mold.
3: Yeah, the mold. That's what this feels like.
0: Then when they take that thing out, dude, and you feel like they're going to pull your teeth out
3: yeah.
0: with it. Oh, my
3: yes.
0: God. Right now. Did you ever use that one I told you to get at CVS for that?
2: I did.
0: You don't like it? I love them.
2: Because I have to wear it on the bottom.
0: That's where mine is, on the bottom.
2: Oh, really?
0: It's no problem, yeah.
2: Oh, I tried and it just made me gag. So I
0: really?
2: Like, yeah, so I went back to my dentist. And
0: did it make you gag like when you're wearing it or gag when you were trying it?
2: When I was wearing it.
0: Really?
2: Yeah, I think it just went too far back.
0: Huh.
3: Hello?
0: John, who's at your door?
1: That door.
0: Is that like a newspaper delivery guy or something? I wonder.
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0: 104.3 MyFM. It is Valentine in the morning. Good morning, Michelle. How are you today?
1: I'm terrific. How are you?
0: We are doing good. What's going on? What do you want to talk about today?
1: Well, yesterday, Jill got low for us, and I happen to have my own experience with that great song.
2: Yes, let's
0: hear it. Okay, what's your experience with T-Pain's Get Low?
1: My young daughter and I were at a wedding that happened to have an open bar, and that song came on, and I couldn't resist and busted out to the dance floor, ended up getting too low, and broke my wrist.
0: No, gosh. I was worried about your pelvic floor, but okay.
2: Oh, man.
0: You broke your wrist, and the open bar influenced that, too.
1: Yes.
2: Did you fall forwards or backwards?
1: Backward, and reached back thinking I was going to catch myself, and unknowingly at the time broke my wrist. When they did the bouquet toss and I went to go clap, that's when it became apparent.
2: Oh, because you were still running on that low adrenaline when it happened.
1: I think it was more the Greyhound adrenaline, yes.
0: You drink Greyhounds?
1: I do.
0: What is that drink? What is in a Greyhound?
1: Grapefruit juice and vodka.
0: Ooh, okay, that's a Greyhound, okay. Yeah, you know you're old and you go, I can't have grapefruit because I took a statin.
1: Not me.
0: Oh, not you. You've got good cholesterol.
1: So far. So grapefruit? My young daughter had to drive home for us.
0: Yeah, no grapefruit if you have a statin.
2: Oh.
0: Are you on a statin?
2: No.
0: Is Jeff on a statin?
2: No.
0: Okay.
2: I was just curious.
0: Oh.
2: What would grapefruit have anything to do with the medication? That's so
0: It's a contradiction.
2: Oh,
0: sorry?
2: Oranges?
0: Oranges are fine. Are there certain things that you have to watch out for with any of your medications that you can't take?
2: Alcohol?
0: Yeah, see? Yeah. There you go.
2: That makes sense, though.
0: Well, there's something in grapefruits. I don't know.
2: Okay. Sorry, I should have asked you this off the air.
3: Yeah, or never.
0: Yeah, I mean, just let it be. I don't know the history of it or why. Just let it be. You know? All right. Well, Michelle, had that wrist heal up. Are you okay?
1: Yes, it's great now.
0: Oh, thank God.
2: Have you gotten low since?
1: Yes. Absolutely. I can't resist.
2: Get back on that horse.
1: That's right.
2: Good for you.
0: You know what you could do? I used to rollerblade quite a bit, and you can buy like wrist guards and everything. Yep. And there's all these little things you can put on so that if you fell again, you wouldn't break your wrist.
1: I don't put them on when I dance.
0: Oh, do you have some?
1: I do.
0: Oh, you rollerblade too?
1: I try. I'm getting older now, so I have to be careful.
0: Yes. Yes, you do. And if you ever do take a statin, please remember, no grapefruit.
1: Got it.
0: Thanks, Michelle. Thanks for calling.
1: Take care.
0: You take care. Bye-bye.
1: Bye-bye.
4: Low, get low, get low.
0: Did she say the kid had to drive home?
3: Yeah, she was so wasted on Greyhounds.
0: How old was the kid?
3: I didn't ask. I
0: thought she said the kid was like 6.
2: There's in the beginning. No way.
0: I know.
3: We got too sidetracked with this medication. We don't know. The 6-year-old's driving this.
0: Well, who asked
3: town?
0: About the grapefruit? You
2: who
0: know what I mean?
2: Their statin.
0: It was a quick, passing, fleeting thought.
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0: 104.3, my fam. It is Valentine in the morning. Nancy, good morning. How are you today?
1: Good morning. I'm fine.
0: All right. What's going on? What do we owe the pleasure of the call? Nance, Fancy Pants Nance.
1: I guess I was calling about the Dodgers. I love to listen to Jill, but her cadence is good for her, you know, imitating Vin Scully. But I was kind of hoping maybe she could drop the accent.
2: It's weird.
3: There's an accent with it?
0: Listen, be careful now. I don't want to have to go through the whole big screaming match from yesterday when they said the vibes are bad and they blame me for a Dodger loss.
3: Yes. I know. Yeah. So we can't do it here.
0: We can do it here.
4: No, we can't.
0: She's on the phone. We're not scheduling this, guys.
3: I'm so sorry, Nance.
0: Tune-in moment.
3: We can't do it right now.
2: No. What are the rules? They seem to just kind of like come and go, the rules of
5: they're
2: this.
5: Really not that hard.
3: It's so simple.
2: But when are we allowed to do it then?
3: When everybody's in a good
2: mood. This puts me in a bad mood. Let's talk.
0: You know, when you say to a woman, calm down, you know how that puts her in a bad mood?
3: Yeah.
0: Don't tell me to calm down. Don't tell me to be in a good mood.
3: Well,
0: that puts me and Brian in a bad mood when you qualify that we're not in a good mood.
3: I'm not telling you to be in a good mood. It's just when you're feeling
0: good. But you're already judging our mood.
3: No, because the moods have to be good.
0: But
3: I'm
0: you're
3: not
0: judging
3: you
4: you're making
3: now.
4: Decisions. You're in a bad mood. But you're the vibes have to be good.
0: What vibes? There's no vibe detector. But the fact that you guys question our moods and our vibes immediately put us on the defensive.
3: Okay.
0: Kind of like when you say to somebody, are you tired? You look a little bit tired.
3: Yeah.
0: And you're not. You're like, ugh.
3: Okay. I understand.
0: Leave my vibe and my mood and his vibe and his mood at the door.
4: I feel like you guys should do some self-regulating. And then let's come back when we have some good vibes.
0: So, brother, your vibes are fine, but when you question our vibes, we get mad. And regulator is about to mount up on you.
3: So we can't regulate. So what we're just going to do is later
0: you
3: on in the show.
0: You have a whole list of what we can't do, now's a list of what you can't do.
3: Well, yeah, but the things you guys can't do, I think, aren't too much to ask.
2: Okay.
3: Val, you just say,
0: don't want me to do an impression of Vin.
3: No. You just say later, Jill, let's get that Vin Scully impression. Let's get that Dodgers win tonight. I do it.
0: Now I have a script.
3: And we move on. You're the one who initiates. You say,
0: Nancy,
3: Jill, let's do it.
0: Nancy.
4: Help us, Nancy.
0: Why don't you do the impression, Nancy? Let's hear yours. Go ahead.
1: Oh, no. I don't know if I could do that.
0: Why can't we hear Nancy's?
3: There can't be any other impression.
0: But we weren't doing it near yours.
3: It
0: I wasn't
3: going
0: to call for yours yet.
3: It doesn't matter.
0: So no one else can do an impression of Vince Scully in Southern California.
3: No, just on our show.
0: On our show. Not even a listener like Nancy who's going to die hard.
3: So sorry, Nancy.
1: No, it's Jill's privilege.
3: Thank you, Nancy.
1: Yes.
2: But are you saying Jill's impression is almost like disrespectful to Vin Scully? Like
3: a
2: legend who, you know, was one of the most famous broadcasters in the history.
0: And you're kind of just mocking him?
3: I'm not mocking.
0: Really?
3: I really feel like
0: that's a good impression of him?
3: Yes.
0: You think it's an honorable impression?
3: I'm trying to honor his legacy.
0: Do you feel like the Scully estate would have you do that at an event?
3: I think if they understood where I'm coming from. And
0: you think they'd have you at a podium to go, and now a Vin Scully impression, here's Jill.
3: I would hope so.
0: You would hope they'd have you for your impression?
3: Knowing my intention, like growing up in Los Angeles and going to Dodger games since I was little.
0: This is the best you've got
3: after
0: all those years of practice.
3: I feel like it's so good, and it honors Vin the way he would want to be honored.
0: If you're new to our show, and maybe you're not even from SoCal, but I'm sure you know Vin Scully, Jill's impression... Some people have said it sounds like an old Southern black lady after church. What would you describe it as, Nancy?
1: Well, it's very respectful, in my opinion, and the cadence is beautiful. But just he didn't have a Southern accent.
4: Right.
1: So
4: to be fair, Jill doesn't think she does either.
3: Yeah, I don't really hear the Southern accent.
4: Just the word time.
3: I don't know.
4: It's time.
3: I can't right
4: it's
3: now.
4: It's time.
3: No way do I sound like that. No.
0: You do, babe.
3: No.
0: You do.
3: Really?
4: It's time.
3: No.
4: It's time for church.
0: And then at one point, it seems like you're breaking into Amazing Grace. It's time for Amazing Grace.
3: Oh, no.
0: How sweet the sound. Baseball, too, baby.
3: Man.
0: Whoa, mama. We'll leave it be, and then some point during the show, I'll call for it. She'll do it, and we'll move on, okay?
3: Yes.
1: You can do it, Jill.
3: Thank
1: Go,
3: you.
1: Girl.
3: Thank
0: you,
3: Nancy.
0: Thank you, Nancy.
1: All right. Gotcha. Bye.
0: Bye. So we do that. Let's say we do that,
3: okay.
0: Right?
3: Mm-hmm.
0: And then the Dodgers, God forbid, they don't win. What will you say then? How will you make that my fault then?
3: It wouldn't be your fault. It wouldn't be your fault. It would be my fault. I will take full responsibility.
0: And then will that be the end of the Vince Scully impression?
3: It's going to have to be.
0: Wow. Yeah. That's a tune-in. That's a tune-in right there.
3: But
0: there's always a but.
3: If they lose, but then they go on and they, you know, win it and move on.
0: Oh, then that was yours too?
3: He's back.
0: He's back.
3: He's back.
2: What?
0: Oh, my God. That man is, he's rolling. He's rolling right now. He's rolling over several times. All right. It's Valentine's Day morning. It's time to move on.
3: Careful.
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0: 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It is Valentine in the morning.
1: You know, back in the boy band craze days, early 2000s, Frosted Tips was a thing. Justin Timberlake had them. A couple of the other boy banders had them. Kind of faded out. And then even like GQ was saying like Justin Timberlake survived it. It was so embarrassing. I don't find it embarrassing, but whatever. It went away. Well, now it's become cool again. And Frosted Tips are back. And they're saying it might be because in the early 2020s, when COVID was going on, everybody would buzz their hair, or guys would buzz their hair and then bleach it. That was like a big thing. Didn't you do something like that, John?
2: I tried, but they ran out of bleach.
1: Oh.
2: Because literally.
0: Like halfway through your bleach job?
2: No, so I needed more. And literally every hair place within 100 miles of our studio here had no bleach because so many guys were doing this.
1: Okay.
2: Adam Levine did it. One of the chain smokers did it. Random people on social media were doing it.
1: So they said because of that, some people kept up with the bleach as the hair continued to grow. So then it was just the tips while they grew it out. And so now they kept it and it has somehow become cool again to have frosted tips.
2: Yeah, frosted tips rock. I wanted this style so bad when I was in elementary school. Mm-hmm. So I made my mom bleach my hair so I could have frosted tips like Justin Timberlake. And so we bleached my hair and I have black hair. And so it came out copper.
1: Yeah.
2: So I didn't have frosted tips. I had copper tips. And it was so embarrassing because we didn't try and continue to bleach it. We didn't really know what we were doing. So for like a couple of months in school photos, I had copper tips.
1: This might be the universe telling you it's not for you.
2: It is definitely not for me.
0: Why not though? What if you went to somebody who knew what they were doing?
1: Yes.
0: You tried doing it yourself with your homemade concoction. If you went to a professional stylist, they could probably do it.
2: Right.
1: Good point.
2: My next like midlife crisis, I'll probably do it.
0: your next midlife crisis? Yeah. What was your first midlife crisis?
2: There's a couple. You know, I feel like COVID was definitely one of them.
0: Uh-huh.
2: I like went through a breakup. The world was shut down. That was a crisis for me. I even got like a sleeve of fake tattoos.
3: You did?
0: You wore a sleeve of fake tattoos?
2: Yeah.
0: Did you pretend like they were real?
2: Yes, I did.
1: Oh.
0: And you wore that going around town?
2: No, I didn't wear it anywhere because everything was closed. But like,
0: so you wore it at home?
2: Wore it around my house and to the grocery store. Yep.
0: You thought you were badass?
2: I thought it was so sick.
0: Huh. Interesting.
1: Oh. Yeah.
0: I think I need a midlife crisis. I don't think I ever had one. You
3: There's
0: know?
3: Still time, man.
0: No, I know. I don't think I've ever had a midlife crisis that I know of unless you guys can point it out.
2: Oh, God. That means you're in it right now, dude.
0: No. But you've known me the longest I've ever had what you would consider a midlife crisis?
1: Absolutely not.
0: Right.
1: No.
3: What about the windbreaker phase?
0: I wore that just to the MS walk.
1: Just to the MS walk.
3: Yeah, you laughed at him so much, you never wore it again.
0: No, yeah, but I don't know if that's a midlife crisis.
1: That was an attention crisis.
0: Excuse me? Excuse
1: that was
0: me?
1: A bright windbreaker.
0: You thought
1: suit.
0: I wore this windbreaker outfit. This, what was it? Like a jogging suit?
3: Jumpsuit.
0: What jumpsuit?
1: Yeah.
0: John
1: yeah.
0: was a jumpsuit. It was matching pants, matching top, whatever.
1: Set.
0: It was a set. And I wore it to the MS walk because, I mean, people wear joggers and stuff. You know
1: what
0: I mean?
1: Yeah, but these were like blinding colors.
0: They weren't blinding.
1: They were bright.
0: They were green and orange or something.
1: They
0: I thought it was
1: bright.
0: Very Irish.
1: But I don't think you've ever had a midlife crisis.
0: I don't think so either.
1: No.
0: No. Guys go out and buy the fancy car or something like that.
2: Right, or boat or something.
0: They blonde their hair or something.
1: Okay, yeah.
0: Get the tats. Start working out a lot. I don't know.
1: Nothing. Yeah.
0: I'm due. All right, John, let's get that morning traffic, buddy.
2: Well, we got a signal in Burbank. If you're on the 5 freeway northbound right before Olive, it looks like there's a crash that's got the carpool and left lanes blocked. It's a downed motorcyclist. Hope he's doing all right. There is some stop-and-go traffic from Western delaying things a few minutes through that area. And then in Aliso Viejo, we do have some major debris on the 73 northbound between Glenwood Drive and El Toro. It looks like the three right lanes have some major debris in it. I'm not sure what exactly it is. We're just getting reports of wood and plastic debris scattered across the roadway. So keep that in mind. I'm John Camucci. That's your traffic on Valentine in the morning.
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0: 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Tomorrow's a Talk Back Thursday. If you want to see Harry Styles at the Rose Bowl, Harry Styles, all day tomorrow when we play a song from Harry Styles, that's when you've got 20 minutes to leave us a Talk Back on the iHeartRadio app, letting us know how much you want to go see Harry Styles.
1: It starts at 6 a.m. and then it goes all the way until 10 p.m. whenever we play a Harry Styles song. So you have multiple chances to win.
0: Sure. Hey, Jill.
1: Hey.
0: Can I get that Vince Scully impression? Can we root the Dodgers on for a big win tonight?
1: You sure can. It's time for Dodger baseball.
0: Good luck, Dodgers.
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2: Well, some slowing if you're driving through Fontana. If you're on the 10 freeway westbound at Citrus, it does look like a crash. It's got the left lane blocked. This one has a couple of vehicles involved. I'm seeing up to three, so it could be a few minutes until they can get this cleaned out of the roadway. As of right now, there's about 5 minutes of stop-and-go traffic from Cedar Avenue. And then checking in Orange County here, if you're in Santa Ana on the 55 freeway going south approaching Dyer Road, it does look like a disabled vehicle has got the left lane blocked. This one does look like it's a little bit more serious. Even though it's just a disabled vehicle, I do see about 10 to 15 minutes of slow traffic from 17th Street. I'm John Camuzzi. That's your traffic on Valentine in the morning.
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0: 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Hi, Caitlin.
1: Oh my gosh, is this Valentine?
0: Oh my gosh, is this Caitlin?
1: Yeah, hi.
0: Hey, Caitlin, I got Jill and John and Tasha and Brian and Allie here.
2: Hi, Caitlin.
1: Oh my gosh, hello, hello.
2: What's going on this morning?
1: Yeah, so last week I finished one of my midterms. And for the weekend, I was very excited because our work had like a fishing trip. So that went really well.
0: Oh, girl, did you drop a little thread?
1: I did. I learned how to fish.
0: Yeah, do you fly fish or are you using a spinner? What are you using?
1: It was like just a fishing rod, and we went on like a little boat that our work rented.
0: All right.
1: And then I learned how to put on like a fresh bait because I'd never done that before. So that was so fun.
0: Yeah. And you cast it out there and you waited for a little nibble, and then suddenly. Yeah. Suddenly, you notice, maybe you used a bobber, I don't know, but you notice a little bit of a tug, a little pull on your line. You said, oh, I think I got something, And they told you to reel it in slow, and you started to reel it in. Give it a little tension, give it a little slack, back and forth. And then you pulled it up out of the water, and what did your wondering eye see?
1: Nothing.
2: Nothing?
1: Well, no, I did catch one, but the first couple of times, it would nibble, and then I'd reel it in, and I'd get all excited, and then there was nothing there.
2: Yeah, the little ghost nibbles. I know those well.
0: You know the ghost nibbles. Is this your dating life story again? The little ghost nibble, and they disappear or something. It's a ghost nibble.
2: I truly meant with fishing. I really did.
0: You did?
2: Yes.
0: All right. All right. I guess it works for your love life too.
2: Not anymore.
0: What bait did you use?
2: Cheese, craft cheese.
3: Okay, what are we talking about?
0: For your love life?
2: No, fishing.
0: You put a little on your nape of your neck there, a little craft cheese, and Jeff would come do a little nibble of that.
2: He loves cheese. My man loves cheese.
0: He loves that cheese. Canned cheese.
2: Yikes.
0: Squirt it on, little nibble, and off you go. Thanks, Caitlin. You have a great day, okay?
1: You guys have a good one. Oh, would I be able to get on the Christmas card list?
0: Yeah, the Valentine in the Morning Family Christmas card list. Hang tight. We'll get you all set, all right?
1: Okay. Thank you. Have a great day, guys.
0: You too, love.

0: 647, it is 104.3 MyFM. It's Valentine's morning. You ever have a friend of yours that you've been saying their name wrong for a number of years or something like that?
1: Yeah.
0: Or how about a coworker that somebody gets their name wrong, so they just answered to it? Weren't you and Adam answering to the wrong name with our boss, Paul Corbino, at one point?
1: When it's a big boss like that,
0: you don't want to correct him, right?
1: Our boss has called me Adam, and I just go with it. It's fine.
0: Right, right. Well, that's when you make a massive mistake under somebody else's banner.
2: Oh, I see.
0: You know?
1: Oh, I see.
0: Yeah. Well, that's when you push back on something.
1: It was Adam, though.
3: Well, that Adam guy, he's a real piece of work. That Adam guy did this, did that.
0: But so Tashi, who works in the other room, we've been talking about this off the air. Tashi has another name, apparently. It's Tashia. And I was confused. I thought, are we calling her the wrong name all this time? Tashi. And is it Tashia? And there was an Instagram post where a gentleman from down the hall goes, so Tashia told me, and I'm like, excuse me? Is it pronounced Tashia instead of just Tashi? Even Tashi's best friend from high school called her up and said, am I saying your name wrong?
2: Yes. He calls me that because my Instagram user is Tashi Alex. So it looks like Tashia Lex. So that is my nickname.
0: So that's what the guy down the hall was calling you,
2: yeah.
0: Tashia.
2: Yeah.
0: But your real name is Tashi.
2: Yes.
0: So he was getting it wrong, not us.
2: Correct.
0: He's trying to be cutesy or something,
2: yeah, you guys
0: probably.
2: Are never
1: was
2: wrong.
1: It intentional, or do you think he really thinks you're Tashia?
2: No, this is
4: it's
2: like,
4: a joke.
2: Yeah.
0: Oh. Is it? Do I we hope? Really know that?
4: Well, because he has a nickname for me, the same man.
0: And what's this man's nickname for you?
4: It will always be Eskodu.
0: Eskodu?
1: Who's this man?
4: Eskodu.
0: Could this man be more misogynistic, just making up names for ladies and not taking the time to call them by their God-given name?
4: He knows my name. He's now changed it to Ong. Like, he'll call me Ong now.
0: He just goes, Ong?
4: Mm-hmm.
0: Huh. Yeah.
2: You have to in a reverse. Like, I call him EJA now. Oh, I just added his name. Oh. But that's what I do.
0: Wow, this EJ guy now. Now he's in the hot seat for what he's doing.
1: He calls me Camacho.
2: See? Yeah,
4: he's a nickname guy.
1: Okay.
4: Yeah.
0: Is this guy challenged or something?
4: No.
1: You should hear what he calls you,
0: dude. He doesn't call me at all. How about that? I wonder why. 649, it is 104.3 MyFM. It's Valentine in the morning.
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4: HBO is bringing back a show that's been off the air for 10 years now.

0: travel to different dimensions.
1: Don't question it. He travels to different dimensions.
2: Check this out. This dude is all about his wife, right? But in another dimension, he's all about work and didn't really care about his relationships. And then he grows up to wish he did. So then he goes to the dimension where the guy loves his wife, steals his wife. Yes. But he's stealing it from a different version of himself.
0: What's it called again?
2: Fascinating. It's called Dark Matter.
0: Did I watch this?
3: You're thinking Severance.
0: No, I'm not.
3: Oh, no?
0: There's another one where a guy goes and steals the other dude's wife in a different dimension. Maybe I didn't watch this.
2: That's the show.
0: I know, but maybe I watched it. But it wasn't, I didn't look at it like a science-y, educational type thing.
2: It's all based on a
0: scripted sci-fi thing.
3: You've seen it, okay.
0: I think I have, yeah. And then the dude's got to like go and kill him. The wife realizes that he's the bad husband or something, right?
2: They look the same, so it's hard for her to distinguish who's who. It's fascinating. Is it,
0: they live by the train tracks or something?
2: Yeah.
0: Got it.
2: Season 2.
3: Saw that.
2: Get in there. Season 2 just came out.
0: Wait, are you sure? I think I've seen it all.
2: I mean, it's not even done yet. It's still airing episodes. Like,
0: is there another possible show where a guy was doing this? And dude, I am telling you, man.
2: That's the one.
0: I'm telling you. And wait, is there like a big building with a box where they go to and then they travel?
2: That's
0: the box.
2: Oh my God.
0: I've seen this. Did he go to the snowy place yet?
2: That's season 1. Season 2 is out now, is what I'm saying.
0: No, whatever.
1: Oh boy.
0: Anyway, I just want to tell you, I'm watching a show on Netflix called Murder in Small Town. It's a very nice show. You know what it's a lot like? It's like, you remember the show you were on years ago, Murder, She Wrote?
3: Oh, yeah.
0: Yeah, with Angela Lansbury and stuff?
3: Yes.
0: This seems like the exact same thing, Murder in a Small Town. It's very cute, romance, police chief, all this stuff. But dear God, every week somebody dies. If you had a murder rate like that in any city, you would not live there.
3: No.
0: And this is along the beautiful Gold Coast of some, like, Vancouver-type place or something like that, or Newfoundland or something. And it's like, yeah, it's another murder, and the police chief's going to solve it, and he's going to make out with this girl at the same time.
3: And everybody stays. No one moves.
0: Well, no. There's a guy in a box. The guy in the box says, I'm out of here. Going to a

0: 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We have got $1,000, 1,000 bucks coming up in just one more song.
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0: 104.3 MyFam, it is Valentine in the morning. Coming up later on this hour, what song, when you hear it, instantly reminds you of high school? Takes you right back to high school.
1: For me, it's this one with Nelly and Kelly Rowland. Oh. School. I'm eating lunch with my best friend Jen, dance practice, going to class. It just takes me right back.
0: And does his help out?
1: Yeah.
0: Okay. What are you sitting on? Whoa. What about you, John? Instant reminds you of high school.
2: So for me, I gotta go with Jordan Sparks, No Air. I used to, like, we had this lip sync challenge every single year in high school.
0: Yeah.
2: And I, like, wished that I had a girlfriend that I could sing both of these parts with back in high school. And I learned Chris Brown's part, like, word for word, before Chris Brown, we found out, was a dirtbag.
3: There you go.
0: Okay. Whoa, close call there, John.
2: But man,
0: I was waiting for you to say it.
2: In high school, let me tell you, this went off.
1: Oh,
2: Jordan
1: yeah.
2: Sparks, I love her.
0: So do you just turn the Chris Brown part down now when it plays?
2: No. I don't know how often this plays.
0: Not much
2: but
0: at our
2: like,
0: station.
2: I sing it. I'll tap into, like, high school me, you know?
0: Yeah.
4: Take a jump.
2: I can't. It's going to get too real.
0: Tasha goes to me. She goes, do you have a song, Val, that you're going to be talking about in the air? I go, I don't know. I got to think about one. She goes, what about Can't Take My Eyes Off of You? And I said, Tasha, when do you think they came out? She goes, 80s? No, 60s. She thought I was going to be up here going, can't take my eyes off of you. Like, no.
1: Great song, but not when Val was in high school.
0: Thank you, Jill. Yeah, thank you very much.
1: No.
0: Basic math? I don't know. How old do you think I am?
2: Don't answer that, Tashi.
4: No, do answer that. I would like to know.
0: Do answer that, Tashi. Go ahead.
1: I know how old you are, though.
0: Oh, you do?
1: How old, yes.
0: All right, then how much do you think I weigh?
1: What? Never ask that.
0: No, never ask a woman that. You can ask a man that. Like, we had to take a guess. You'd be your best, just, honest guess right now.
1: So skinny. So like.
0: No. Not any.
1: I don't even know what an GLP-1. Average male weight is. So 190?
0: Close. Very
1: 1.90?
0: No, we're not going to go until you get it. It was just close was fine. It is the battle of the sexes. Reps in the Med, his name's Mark. He lives in Simi Valley, works as a visual effects artist, enjoys playing tennis with his kids. Put your hands together for Mark. What's up, buddy?
4: Mark!
5: Hello, morning.
1: Representing the ladies, her name is Summer. She lives in Redlands. She works as a teacher and enjoys reading. Let's hear it for Summer.
0: What's up, Summer?
6: Good morning.
0: Here's how it works, Summer. I'm going to ask you a few questions. Mark, Jill's going to ask you some questions. Best out of three wins, still tied. The end of regulation, we go to a not-so-tough tiebreaker question. I'll just start with the ladies. What is the capital of France?
6: Paris?
0: Paris. Oui, is correct. Mondo.
1: Mark, which Woo-hoo! Blonde socialite starred with Nicole Richie on the reality show The Simple Life?
5: That would be Paris Hilton.
1: That's right.
0: All right, current score is 1-1. What sports team plays home games in the Chavez Ravine?
6: The Dodgers?
0: That's correct. Let's go Dodgers. Here we go today, guys. Here we go.
1: Mark, what color do Dodger fans bleed?
5: They bleed Dodger blue.
1: Yes. Good job.
0: You ever check that? Yeah. Current score is 2-2. What is the largest U.S. library holding over 173 million items?
6: You think I'd know that? I'm a teacher.
0: It's kind of tricky.
6: Library of Congress.
0: There you go, girl. There you go. Look at that. Look at you.
1: And Mark. Mark, which Disney princess loves to read and has her nose stuck in a book?
5: Oh, that's Belle.
1: Yes.
0: Dude,
1: right.
0: Look at you, man. Coming in hot, too. Both of you guys, great job. 3-3. Let's go to a not-so-tough tiebreaker question. Holler out your name if you know the answer. Your name will be a buzzer. Wait until Brian Burton finishes asking the question before you buzz in.
4: Who's the last person you yelled at?
5: Mark.
6: Summer.
1: It was Mark.
0: Mark, who'd you yell at?
5: Definitely my kids.
0: Why? What happened?
5: They keep leaving their dirty clothes in the bathroom, and I got to look at it, and it's, you know, it just drives me crazy.
0: Their dirty clothes in the bathroom. You don't like that? They leave it on the floor or something, do they?
5: No. You know, there's they're unmentionables that, like, I just don't want to see. I got two daughters, you know?
0: They're leaving their unmentionables in the bathroom. Okay. And do they have a laundry basket or something?
5: They do, you know, and they just got to pick it up when they're done, and drives me crazy.
0: So they leave their undies in the bathroom and then walk out without them or something?
4: Well, my kids do the same thing.
0: Do they really?
4: We don't ask for much. Right? We're not asking for much. You get so much from us.
0: So are your kids walking around naked or something?
4: No, they take a shower before when they put on their pajamas.
0: Okay.
4: They just leave their
0: clothes and they leave their underwear just right there on the floor.
4: Yes.
1: And sometimes you take the pajamas out, but the underwear just kind of falls. I'm trying to stick up for the kids here.
0: I will tell you this, and this is not good news for either one of you. Not good news. I went into my son's room. He's gone back to college. I found his underwear hanging off the air purifier. So it doesn't change. Guys, win. You got it, dude. Woo! Battle of the Sexes Championship Certificate. Post it on social. Use the hashtag Valentine the morning. You share that on Friday, okay?
5: Thank you. Thank you.
0: And tickets to go see. Sold out, Miley Cyrus, Miley at the Hollywood Bowl, October 18th. Your only way in to win is right here on Valentine the morning. Couple more chances coming up this week, but she is playing this weekend. Congrats.
5: Thank you.
0: You're welcome. As you exit the stage, this moment is entirely yours, Summer. You take it away.
7: Oh, I'm so sad. But congratulations. Enjoy. It's going to be an amazing concert. And I need you to know my high school song is definitely White Lines.
0: Oh, really? Okay. No, that's not bad. It's odd.
7: That brings me right back. But it's the song of my years, of my high school. That
0: not was demonstrative sad. What was happening in your years of high school.
7: Oh, absolutely not. Yeah. Absolutely not. Okay. No.
4: It's an interesting song choice.
1: I don't know that one, I don't think.
7: Well, I mean, it was the one that takes me back to high school every time I hear it.
0: It was a popular song.
4: Yeah.
0: Right. Popular song.
7: It was.
0: It was not acting out on that song.
7: Absolutely not.
0: God, we're going to have to explain this to Jill and John in a second. Brian, the dirtbag that he is, knew exactly right away.
4: Immediately knew that song.
0: Knew exactly what we're talking about.
7: I know you did.
0: Hang on, love. Coming up, three things you need to know. Britney Spears just released a new song. What? Britney Spears? It was co-written by Justin Timberlake. Is it a brand new song? You get the explanation. Coming up, three things you need to know. John, can we get that morning traffic?
2: All right. In Mid-City, we do have some slowing on the 10 freeway westbound right before Crenshaw Boulevard. It looks like a crash off to the center divider has traffic pretty slow from Western Avenue. And then in Vernon, if you're stuck in some traffic on the 710 going north, the off-ramp to Atlantic had a stall on it that was backing traffic up about 10 minutes. As of right now, they have cleared the stall, so it should be improving relatively soon here. I see some stop-and-go traffic from the 105. I'm John Camucci. That's your traffic on Valentine in the Morning.
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2: 7:23, it is Valentine in the morning. 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Hundreds of public workers in Orange County walked off the job yesterday in a dispute over wages. The Teamsters Union represents nearly 500 county employees, and strike could mean delays in road repairs and backups at local landfills. This also could mean delays in clearing storm drains, something that could become especially important when El Nino gets here. Anybody have a time on El Nino? Any RSVP?
3: I actually look to you for that.
2: I feel like November, probably. November, El Nino starts to really hit.
4: It's supposed to rain a little bit next week again. So yeah, maybe I think that's gradually coming in.
2: Not the El Nino stuff, though. It's just rain. I feel like El Nino and the atmospheric river is probably like late November is my guess.
3: We're going to mark you down for late November.
2: Yeah. Ooh, is there a pool to get in on? County officials say they have a plan in place to keep essential services running, though, in case there is a big strike.
5: Update, December.
2: Who's saying that, though?
5: You talked to him? I talked to Nino himself. This is Weather West.
2: Weather West?
3: Mm-hmm. Do you have the
2: app? Weather West?
3: We can't go down this road again.
2: What is that?
3: He's got the apps.
5: Okay, that's
3: he's
5: all.
2: I have apps.
5: Right,
2: I paid for annual apps.
5: That's right.
2: I have like Storm Radar and everything. It's amazing stuff. The Dodgers back home tonight facing a must-win game 3 against the Milwaukee Brewers in the NLCS. LA's down 2-0 after losing on Sunday and Monday. Shohei Ohtani will be in the starting lineup despite a recent batting slump and lingering injuries. Dodgers manager Dave Roberts says Shohei was adamant about playing tonight. Earlier today, a moment happened on the show which will bring the Dodgers very good luck. And that's all we'll say.
5: Should we do
2: about
5: it again?
4: I think we should.
2: No. Whoa. Whoa.
5: Okay. No.
2: I don't know.
5: Well, not now.
2: You did it earlier. You did your Vin impression and you said, that's all we need to do. That was it. And it was clean and in the clear.
5: Mm-hmm.
2: Nobody made fun of anybody.
5: No.
2: Nobody said, Southern black woman, that's what you sounded like.
5: No one said that.
4: Till now.
2: It's all in the clear. I think you leave it be.
5: Okay.
2: Right? What do you say?
3: We can't even talk about it anymore.
2: Yeah.
3: That seems like poo-pooed vibes. So now,
2: it's going to be our fault if they lose the game.
3: I think we did it like 9:20.
2: No, why do you have to do it again? She did it once. She has her magic. You don't keep going back to the magic box.
3: Yeah, the sun wasn't out. I don't know.
2: Oh my God. Sun wasn't out?
5: Thank you, Annie.
2: We got the reference.
3: The vibes are off.
2: John, what's trending in music?
4: Well, Britney Spears dropped some new music today. Didn't think you'd hear that, probably.
2: Uh-uh.
4: She just dropped a song that she recorded 25 years ago with Justin Timberlake as her co-writer, actually.

0: It's called She'll Never Be Me. It was originally written for her third album, but didn't come out with it. It did leak in 2008. Jill was telling me earlier, she knows every word to this song.
1: That's really? Why okay. When I'm like, wait, I know this song.
0: Yeah, it has leaked before, but it hasn't been the official release. Uh-huh. In fact, Britney's gearing up for a 25th anniversary of her album, Britney. It's coming out next month, and there's going to be a few unreleased songs on that. This is just a little tease of that. It's called Never Be Me from Britney Spears. I'm John Camucci. That's what's trending in music.
2: Is she doing okay? What's the latest of Britney Spears? I don't even know, honestly.
1: I don't know. I don't know either. I had to unfollow her.
2: What does Weather West say?
1: I don't know.
2: Nothing?
1: On Britney, nothing.
2: Okay. Coming up, what song instantly brings you back to high school? 866-544-MYFM. Text in 31043.
1: Like Mr. Brightside from The Killers. This text says, every single school dance, that song was always playing.

0: Red Hot Chili Peppers, 729. It is 104.3 MyFM. It's Valentine in the morning. The song that instantly takes you back to high school. Kayla, what is it for you?
1: For me, it's Young, Dumb, and Broke by Khalid.
0: Young, Dumb, and Broke by Khalid.
2: Yeah, we're just young, dumb, and broke, but we still got love to give while we're
0: young. I don't know if I know this one.
3: This is like the OG Khalid song right here.
0: John has a lot of uhs today. Tell me about this song, Kayla.
1: It was just a really good song. I think it came out when I was in my second year of high school. And, we all related to it in whatever way. And it was catchy and on the radio. So we just always played. And it was really good.
0: Oh, that's cool. Yeah, when you relate to a song like that, it just brings you instantly back to those memories and those moments. It's good.
1: Yeah. So when he released his song Talk Later, I actually made that my alarm for high school, like when I would get up in the morning.
0: Oh, did you really? Yeah.
4: Oh, so now when you hear it, does it immediately give you that panic of, I gotta get up?
1: Well, I try not to. My alarm now is actually the radio station, you guys.
4: So oh, well, good.
1: It's even better.
0: Girl, you are a saint. I've been telling people to do that for years. What do you use? Like a Google speaker or Alexa, or is it your phone? What do you use?
1: Yeah, I use Alexa, so I have her set the alarm for like whatever time you need it for such, and she'll just, instead of like making an alarm noise, she'll just immediately start playing the radio station.
4: That's
0: play
4: great.
0: 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That's how you set the alarm. You are the best. Kayla, thank you very much.
1: Thank you, guys. Have a good morning.
0: What time do you usually get out of bed? What time?
1: About 8 o'clock.
0: Oh, what a life. You're up early today,
4: nice.
0: Though.
1: You guys are always up so early. I always wonder, I'm like, what time do they start to get to work? Because I'm like, they are on the radio by 6 o'clock.
0: 5 o'clock. 5 o'clock, girl.
4: My alarm goes off at 3 a.m.
1: Oh.
0: Who's like, oh, seems to be you. No, we should try and say hi to you someday, like at 8 o'clock, to make sure you're up. Like, Kayla, you out of bed? She's like, oh my God, the radio's talking to me. Yeah. Well, listen, thanks
1: it's
0: for calling in.
1: Relaxing, but yes, thank you guys.
0: Oh, we're way more relaxing. Okay, good. I like that. Kayla, time to get out of bed. Time to get up. Young, dumb, and broke. I have no idea what this song is about.
3: Just being young, just, dumb,
0: yeah, dude.
3: And broke. It's
0: so
3: all right there.
0: Thank you. Thank you guys for clarifying.
4: Simple. Yeah.
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0: We all drive Totas on the show. Like to back mine over somebody. I'm in a Prius Prime. Jill's in a RAV4. John's in a Highlander. 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

0: Right before Washington, we got a disabled vehicle blocking the center lane. This is also causing about 20 to 25 minutes of stop traffic from Century Boulevard. I'm John Camucci. That's your traffic on Valentine in the Morning.
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2: 7:38, the weather today, sunny, warm, windy, temperatures in 70s to mid 80s. It is 60 in downtown LA right now. Grab a jacket, guys. It's 57 degrees in Irvine. Irvine, what is up? Get a lovely windbreaker or a pullover or hoodie of some sorts, right?
3: Yeah, I'm in long sleeves today.
2: Isn't it great?
3: So nice.
2: Jill's got the entertainment headlines coming up.
3: We have our first look and a release date for the new Narnia movie. I'll tell you when that is coming up at 7:50.
2: I didn't know there was one.
3: And this has an amazing cast. Mm.
2: Stop it.
3: Mm-hmm.
2: Oh my gosh.
3: Yeah, be here at 7:50.
2: All right. I will.
3: Okay, good.
2: Big fan of winter Narnia. It's kind of my
3: You'll
2: thing.
3: You'll like this then.
2: Stop it.
3: Mm-hmm.
2: Good morning, Courtney. How are you?
4: I'm doing well. How are you guys doing?
2: I'm doing great. I just found out about a new Narnia movie. It's a big deal.
4: Exciting.
2: I love those movies. All right. So what's the song that takes you right back to high school?
4: Really, anything Avril Lavigne, but specifically something about I'm With You always takes me back to like the fall, autumn, and like Friday Night Lights.
5: Oh, yeah.
3: Yep.
5: Yeah.
3: Such a good
2: one. She had some bangers. This is a great song. We're playing it behind you right now.
4: Yeah. Yeah, this reminds me of me, my friend. We went to all the football games, mainly because there are two guys on there that we had crushes on.
2: Yeah.
4: But we would go to the home games, and then her mom actually would drive us to all the away games. So we would go to all the games together.
2: Oh, you guys were solid. Did you ever become boyfriend, girlfriend with these guys, or they ever notice you guys?
4: Actually, yes. I actually ended up being with the quarterback of the football team senior year.
3: Nice.
4: So...
2: And did you guys date after high school, or was that it?
4: We were together for a little bit after our senior year, but it wasn't too long. Then we broke up, but yeah.
2: Gotcha, okay. And how long ago was this? How long ago? When did you graduate high school?
4: 2003. So, like, what is that, 20, over 20 years ago? I feel so old saying that.
2: Don't even do the math at that point.
3: I know. Because I graduated in 2002, so this song reminds me of my first... Excuse me? It reminds me of my first semester in college. You know, driving... And it's so funny because, the fall. It immediately takes me back to the fall.
4: Yeah. It's just like fall vibes.
3: Yeah,
2: it's a great song. We should play it more often at MyFM.
3: We have been lately.
4: I agree. You should.
3: We've been playing this song quite a bit.
2: You know why? Because somebody... is part of a research music team, Courtney. And she's been asking us to play it. Courtney, have a great day.
4: Thank you. You too.
2: Okay, bye, love. 866-544-MYFM. Danica, how are you?
6: Good morning. Great. How are you guys?
2: We're doing all right. What song takes you right back to high school?
6: Bruno Mars, Just the Way You Are.
2: Oh, no. Give me a little bit of that flavor. Go ahead. Let me hear you sing it.
6: Oh, no, thank you. But it would be so bad. All right. Just the way you are.
2: Yeah, girl.
6: When I see your face, there's not a thing that's something else.
2: That's it. You're nailing it. We're back in high school. Nice job.
6: Oh, wonderful.
2: So why that song?
6: I feel like so I've been listening to MyFM since at least I was in high school. So at least 2008, 2009. And I have distinct memories of being in the car with my mom driving to school and her being like, this is a great song. And then she would start singing along with it in the car.
3: Oh, that's cool.
2: I love that memory for you. I love that memory for us. MyFM started back in 2007, so that's just the perfect time too.
6: Yeah, so I, remember all of the jokes through time as time has gone on. And so it's just, you guys are so special and held such a good spot in my heart.
2: Oh, that's very sweet. Are you alluding to the fact that some of the jokes might have been repeated?
6: I don't think so. I think you're pretty current on what's going on. But over time, you definitely are like, was that a nod to something that was said 6 years ago? I don't know.
2: A nod to something from 6 years ago. It sounds like it might be us. You're so sweet. You got to come and sit on the couch sometime.
6: Oh, that'd be wonderful.
2: Yeah, slide into Jill's DM. She's in charge of the couch, and you're more than welcome to come by.
6: Thanks, guys. I hope you guys have a great rest of your day.
2: You too, Danica. Bye.
6: Bye.
2: Sweet, sweet lady.
3: Very nice.
2: That, the words that she said there, and the memory she shared with her mom, and that she still remembers it so fondly. Mm-hmm. I cannot ask for anything better than that right there. That sums up why we do what we do. I had a-

0: 7:46, it is 104.3 MyFM. It's Valentine in the morning. Hey, don't forget, tomorrow's Thursday, and tomorrow it's Harry Styles all morning long. Harry Styles, nonstop. Tickets, Harry Styles. Harry Styles. All day tomorrow on a Talkback Thursday. We'll explain how to do that coming up in just a few minutes.
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1: 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It is 104.3 MyFM. It's Valentine in the morning. Brianna, good morning. How are you today?
2: Good morning. I'm good. How are you guys?
1: We're doing great. So what is a song that takes you right back to high school?
2: Okay, my song is Stars Are Blind by Paris Hilton. Yes.
1: Paris Hilton, there you go.
0: One of my favorite songs of all time.
1: Is it really?
0: It's in the top 10.
2: It's such a good song.
0: It's so good.
1: Didn't she recently come out with more new music or something?
0: She did.
3: Yeah.
0: She's been DJing. Yeah.
1: Is she really?
3: Yeah.
0: I love this song.
2: That song is just top tier.
0: Mm-hmm.
1: It's top tier. I love
0: it. Takes you right back to the summer.
2: It takes me back to like MySpace. Like putting it on your page.
1: Yeah.
2: Doing your top 8.
0: Oh, yeah.
1: Oh, that's so great. What year did you graduate high school?
2: I graduated in 09.
1: 09. Gotcha. Okay. It's good. It's a good song.
0: Fun,
1: it's
0: you
1: not
0: know?
1: Bad, you know?
0: Yeah, it's simple. It's fun.
1: Oh, it's the simple life.
2: I love it. I always tell my kids, take me back to that time.
0: Yep.
1: Oh, God. Isn't there always a time for all of us that we want to go back to? You know, you think it was a simpler time and stuff.
0: Oh, yeah.
1: Whether it's true or not, we had problems back then, too. But my God, that's a good song.
2: Yes.
1: Good choice. Thanks, Brianna.
2: Thank you.
1: Have a great day.
2: Thank you so much. You too.
1: Bye. Araceli, how are you doing?
4: Good. How are you?
1: Doing good. What's the song that takes you right back to high school?
4: Brass Monkey.
1: Oh, Brass Monkey.
4: I feel so old. Everyone else is calling in with other songs that are so more current.
1: No, don't worry. I haven't done mine yet.
3: Sorry. But he's not wrong.
1: Go ahead, Araceli. Let's hear you sing a little bit. Go ahead, Brass Monkey. Take it away, girl.
4: Oh, gosh. Brass monkey, that funky monkey, brass monkey, that funky monkey. That's all I remember. Brass
1: monkey. So that takes you right back, huh?
4: Yes. The cheerleaders, they just performed it all the time on the rallies.
1: Oh, did they really? Okay, the pep rallies, yeah.
0: Does brass monkey mean anything? Like, is it a euphemism or?
3: Oh, why did you have to ask?
1: Jill,
3: why did you have to ask?
0: Is it really something?
1: Now we have to explain it to you.
0: You don't. You can just say yes, and I can Google.
3: I wouldn't if I were you.
1: Do you want us to show you?
0: Oh, I don't think so. No, thank you.

0: Anytime, love. Sit on the couch.
1: Thank you. Yes, that'd be great.
0: Yeah, just slide into Jill's DMs. We'll get it taken care of. Some texts coming in here. This is very sweet. Val, my kids are the third generation of people in my family that have been listening to you. My parents and I listened to you in the 90s on Kiss, and my kids are listening to you right now. How sweet is that? Thank you. Of course, what you guys do matters. I listen to you in the car driving my kids to school, and I still listen every day because it reminds me of that time. And Val, your sharing of your sister's divorce helped me through mine. So yes, what you do matters. And you guys need to do First Sip more. I was so mad when John P. canceled that. Brian, what takes you back to high school?
2: It's probably the song My Own Worst Enemy by Lit.
3: Oh my gosh, yes.
2: We were always hanging out in the parking lot somewhere. I had huge black JNCO jeans that were like massive. I had all these like bracelets up and down my arm, spiky hair, a little punk. Can we
0: forget about the things I said when I... Have you showed your children pictures of you back then?
2: Yes, actually, it just came up the other night where like I had my hair like really spiked out.
0: Yeah, yeah, yeah.
2: My girlfriend at the time would put this like jello gelatin in my hair to like make it stick way, yeah. way out. And yeah, they seem embarrassed.
0: This is the same guy that's telling them now to pick up their underwear off the bathroom floor. They're like, no, no. That guy we might be afraid of with the spiky hair, but not this guy that goes on the radio. I guess for me, it's more of a vibe of like songs like this. This would be like mid-80s for me, because I was an 80s kid. This came out like 85, I think. Small Town John Mellencamp. John Cougar Mellencamp back then, before he dropped the Cougar. Oh, they should have him walk across that Animal Crossing on the 101. Like, to open it. John Cougar Mellencamp.
2: That's a great idea.
0: He should christen it. That'd be awesome.
2: Send that to the city officials.
0: Yes, yeah, a little mountain lion chases him across, something like that. This, Bruce Springsteen. It's good stuff.

0: Take some right
1: good
0: back.
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0: 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It's Valentine in the morning. Tomorrow, Harry Styles all day long.
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0: One day, some kid will say, Zara Larsson is their song, bro.

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0: My Fab's Valentine in the morning. There's no way. I mean, like, I love that you say that as I'm about to open the microphone. Brian goes, guys, let's pull it together because we're laughing about something. Let's just try and be serious for like 2 seconds, okay?
1: There were a lot of pranks and jokes going on before the battle started.
0: Let's just try and be serious, okay? And then he hands me this piece of paper. Coming up later on this hour, what's the most embarrassing email address or screen name you've ever had? So how can we be serious when we're asking people to go, what's your embarrassing screen name?
1: This is deadly serious.
0: Are you still a Jilly Bean or something?
2: No, that was my Etsy shop name.
0: Jilly Bean was Jilly your Bean. Etsy shop
2: yep,
0: name?
2: Jilly Bean. But
0: did you sell beans?
2: No, it's Jilly Bean Creations. So I did a lot of personalization.
1: Are you still doing this?
2: No.
0: What happened to Jilly Bean Creations? That was a good side hustle.
2: Closed up shop.
0: You had the charge.
1: Oh, she went out of business.
2: Yeah, she did.
0: I feel like you didn't charge enough.
2: No, and I ended up doing a lot of stuff for free for my friends and things.
0: That's not a charge.
2: Yeah. No, it's not.
0: Jilly Bean Creations had to have somebody managing it, not her.
2: Right.
0: Because you're too sweet. You go, oh my God, you're getting married and you've listened to us since 07. I'm going to do your whole wedding.
2: Yeah.
0: All of your invites.
2: Sounds
0: you
2: right.
0: You needed somebody else doing it to put a price on something. Because your time is worth money.
2: Yeah,
0: you know what I mean?
2: Right? Thank you.
0: No, 100%. Your time is worth money.
2: My embarrassing screen name, though, was Slurpee97. And when I made it,
0: maybe
2: just loved...
0: Maybe your time's not worth money. I don't know.
2: I loved 7-Eleven Slurpees.
0: Sure.
1: Why 97?
2: No, it was 1997.
0: Yeah, when she made it.
3: That was your time. Sorry, I forgot happened to be 97 back then. I don't know.
2: Wow.
0: Should you start up Slurpee 26?
1: Yes, let's
0: right?
1: go.
0: Slurpee 26. 26. And every year you just add a new year to it or something like that.
2: I like it.
0: You do love Slurpees.
2: I do.
0: Yeah,
2: especially
0: I do too.
2: Back then.
0: Do you remember when we went and got Slurpees after the talk?
2: Oh, yeah.
0: And we had to drink them and have them really fast because we had somebody on the show back then whose name we no longer speak of, Kevin. And he was on a big anti-sugar kick, John.
1: Okay.
0: So he would guilt the heck out of me and Jill anytime we had sugar.
2: Mm-hmm.
0: So I went over and did an appearance on the talk and we're coming back to the station. We know we're going to see him. And we pounded these Slurpees, these Icy's and stuff from 7-Eleven. And then we come in with like pink and blue tongues.
2: Yeah,
0: and
2: he knew.
0: What were you guys doing? And I'm like, Slurpee 97. It is a battle of the sexes representing the men. His name is Christian. He lives in Lakeview Terrace, works as a FedEx driver, and enjoys date nights with his wife. What is up, Christian? What's up, buddy?
4: Hey,
0: Christian.
4: Hey, guys. Good morning. How are you doing?
0: Good morning. Good morning.
2: Representing the ladies, her name is Lauren. She lives in Los Angeles. She works as a financial analyst and enjoys playing pickleball. Let's hear it for Lauren.
0: What's up, Lauren?
5: Good morning.
0: Good morning. Good morning. Here's how it works, Lauren. I'm going to ask you a few questions. Christian and Jill's going to ask you the questions. Best out of three wins. If we're still tied, the end of regulation, we go to a not-so-tough tiebreaker question. We're going to start with the ladies. You guys are driving into school today. Have a great day at school. Have a great day at work. What movie franchise had titles like Goblet of Fire and Chamber of Secrets?
5: Harry Potter.
0: Harry Potter is correct.
2: Christian, what movie franchise had titles like New Moon, Eclipse, and Breaking Dawn?
4: The vampire one, Twilight?
2: That's right.
0: Current score is 1-1. Who is married to Blake Lively?
5: Is this me?
0: Yes, it's you.
5: Ryan Reynolds?
0: That's correct. And this is me.
2: Christian, who is married to country singer Blake Shelton?
4: Gwen Stefani.
2: That's right.
0: Guys, you're doing good. It's 2-2. Here we go. Here we go. All right. Lauren, on social media, what does a DM stand for?
5: Direct message.
0: Yep.
2: And Christian, on social media, what does FYP stand for?
4: I've never heard of that. FYP.
2: Mostly on TikTok. FYP.
0: No, dude, if you're not on TikTok, it's going to be hard to figure out.
4: I'm not.
0: Oh, shoot.
1: Oh, no.
2: It's your For You page.
0: Oh, man.
2: Ladies win.
1: Oh, my God.
4: I never knew that. Congratulations, Lauren.
2: Lauren, you won a Battle of the Sexes championship certificate. Post it on social. Use the hashtag Valentine of the Morning and share it with pride.
5: Awesome. I shall.
2: Good. You've also won a pair of tickets to see the Jonas Brothers at the Hollywood Bowl on November 19th. The Jonas Brothers are burning it up all over again at the Hollywood Bowl on November 19th. Come celebrate the songs that started it all and everything that's happened since. Tickets are on sale now at Ticketmaster.com. Congratulations, Lauren.
5: Thank you so much. I love them. This will be great.
0: Well, as you exit the stage, Christian, this moment is entirely yours. You take it away.
4: Have a great day, everyone. Thank you for letting me play. Lauren, have a great time at the show.
0: Thank you, brother. Coming up, three things you need to know after days of cooler, beautiful weather, heat, and strong winds are returning. Some people could lose power as a safety precaution. A lot of us got that notification yesterday about a PPS on the way. We'll tell you about that in just a few minutes. John's got that morning traffic.
3: Well, we got a lot going on this morning, so I'm going to take you to the more serious things I can see right now. First, in Camarillo, if you're on the 101 South, if you're approaching Las Posas Road, it does look like a crash off to the center divider has got things pretty backed up through that area. I'm looking at about 30 to 40 minutes of delays. It looks like CHP is on scene, so they're hoping to clean this up, but as of right now, there's some pretty heavy stop-and-go traffic from the 1. And then in East LA, looking at a situation on the 5 freeway northbound right after Indiana Street. A disabled vehicle has got the right lane blocked. I see about 20 to 30 minutes of delays. Traffic seems to be stopped all the way back to Imperial Highway. I'm John Camucci. That's your traffic on Valentine in the Morning.
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1: Day 21, it is Valentine in the morning. 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So after days of rain, a little bit, and cooler weather, we're about to experience another big shift in the weather. Temps will start to climb today. The back in the 90s by tomorrow. Boo, said the pumpkins. At the same time, powerful Santa Ana winds going to bring an increased risk of wildfires, so please be careful. Red flag warnings go into effect tomorrow with wind gusts up to 70 miles an hour, possible in some places. SoCal Edison considering power shutoffs that could affect over 37,000 people in LA County. Dodgers back home tonight, trying to climb out of a two-game hole against the Milwaukee Brewers in the NLCS. Listen, they've done it before. They did it against the Braves, right? So no panic yet. Three games down, panic. Right now, no panic. I feel good about the Dodgers. So they're going to win tonight to avoid becoming one game away from elimination. Blake Snell gets the start for the Dodgers. First pitch, 5 o'clock. 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John, what's trending in music?
2: Well, I got some good news if you're a Calvin Harris fan. He just headlined a festival in the Coachella Valley this past weekend. If you were like me, maybe you were feeling some FOMO. Well, that FOMO is no mo. Calvin Harris just announced his first ever North American headline tour. This is huge. He's never done one of these before. He recently set a world record after performing for 1.6 million people in Brazil. He's kind of having a moment right now. So the show here in LA is going to be next May, and those tickets go on sale next week. This is going to be one of those sweet shows, let me tell you.
1: Yeah. So you were saying the FOMO is no mo.
2: That FOMO is no mo.
1: Listen to that guy right there. That's why we hired him right there.
2: You know how long it took
1: him to
2: come over that?
1: Off the top of his dome. Just, oh, I thought that was instantaneous. Yeah. You wrote that down?
2: It took me 0.2 seconds.
1: Oh, okay.
2: And John Kimmich was training in music.
1: Had that in my script from last time. I'm so proud of myself. That FOMO is no mo.
2: So good.
1: When will it stop? I have to keep going.
3: Here we go.
1: Oh, man, that's our exercise for the morning. Remember during COVID, we had people exercising the air with us?
4: We had the exercise hour.
1: We'd drop a beat down like this, and we all started exercising.
2: So funny. I remember KTLA did something like that, too.
1: Did they really?
2: And I was doing, like, jumping jacks in my
1: living room. Yeah. We're doing the same thing in the radio. Thanks for listening to us.
2: Shoot.
1: FOMO, no mo. 823, it's 104.3 MyFM. Okay, coming up, what's the most embarrassing email address or screen name you've ever had?
3: This text says, my first email was Hot Chick 2002, and I was 11.

0: and I'll write your name.
1: Hi, Nadia. How are you?
2: Good. How are you?
1: Good. So what's that embarrassing name?
2: You're going to make me say it, huh?
1: Well, that is probably how this is going to work. I don't know. Maybe there's another way to do this. Hold on. Let's really think about it. All right. So you guys call out, tell us your embarrassing email address or screen names. Yeah, you're going to have to say it. I'm sorry.
2: It was Extreme Angel Eyes.
1: Extreme Angel Eyes?
2: Yeah, I was like 13 when I had that, and now I'm 42, so imagine that.
1: Are you still using Extreme Angel Eyes?
2: I am. All of my my mortgage documents and my doctors and everything's tied to it. I can't change my life now.
1: Let's not get your domain out there. We don't want to know that. But Extreme no. Angel Eyes, okay.
3: Is it spelled X-T-R-E?
2: Extreme Angel, which makes it even worse. I didn't even spell it correctly.
1: How do you send that to somebody, as a professional? Hey guys, I want to talk about my mortgage. This is Extreme Angel Eyes.
2: I preface that. I'm like, don't laugh. This is from when I was, a teenager. And then they always end up laughing at me.
1: People laugh at me too, because I'll give out my email and it has an AOL at the end
2: of it. Oh, yeah. We're old.
1: Okay. You didn't have to. I didn't laugh at Extreme Angel Eyes. I just said, well, it's something. Yeah, sometimes you have an email and you're like, I've just had it forever. You know what I mean?
2: Mm-hmm. Yep, exactly.
3: We did get a text of someone. Their email address was XXEmoAngelXX, and they had to use it on job applications.
1: No.
3: Because they didn't have the other email at the time.
1: No.
3: So you're not alone, Nadia.
1: Was the application to work with Chris Hansen?
4: Was it that hard to make a new email back in the day?
1: Yeah, it was, John.
4: All right.
1: It was very hard.
4: Sure.
3: It wasn't as easy as it was today.
1: Yeah. Okay. Nowadays it's so much easier. Different.
3: Yeah.
1: And they suggest things now. There was no suggesting back then.
4: You couldn't think of your name?
5: There was only AOL. You didn't have all these different options. Yeah. Where you could be John Camucci at Gmail.
1: Mm-hmm. And there were a bunch of Brian Burns already.
4: John Gmail was taken in 1997.
3: There was no Gmail.
4: Okay, so at AOL.com.
1: Yes. Yes. I bet you there might have been a John Camucci taken. You'd be John Camucci 1. Or John Camucci 2.
4: Okay, that's better than Angel Wings or whatever, you know?
3: Yay!
2: Oh, wow.
1: He's coming for you, Nadia. I'm sorry. He's coming for you. Listen, have a great day. Thanks for calling in.
2: Thank you.
1: You take care. Bye-bye.
2: You too. Bye.
1: You guys have no idea how good you have it. Now you can use hide my email. No, you can spoof your email. See whatever you want. Mm-hmm. What a life you live now.
4: The screen names do seem fun, but it just every time I see a screen name like that, it looks shady to me now.
1: It wasn't back then. Your name. Back then, you wanted something cool that popped out that was wild. It was crazy because it was your chance to be creative.
4: Totally.
1: Now people don't care about that anymore, you know?
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1: I'm proud of being a Latin artist because we minority, a lot of people didn't believe in us, and now we're doing big things, and it's just inspiring, you know, for a lot of people that come from that same world. 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
4: Finally, some good news if you're stuck in this traffic in East L.A. on the 5 freeway northbound right after Indiana Street. There was a stall causing quite a bit of a delay through that area. Looks like that stall has been cleared. I'm still looking at about 20 to 25 minutes of stop traffic from Imperial, but it is slowly improving. And then we do have this situation in Echo Park. If you're on the 101 northbound right after Glendale Boulevard, it's a crash that's got the right lane blocked and traffic is backed up for about 30 minutes through that area as well. Traffic is pretty stopped from 7th Street. I'm John Camucci. That's your traffic on Valentine in the Morning.
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6: 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It's Valentine in the Morning. Today, sunny, warm, windy, temps in the 70s to mid-80s. 62 in Monrovia, 63 in Costa Mesa. Enjoy it while we got it. It is going to warm up a bit. Jill's got the entertainment headlines coming up.
7: The movie Pearl Harbor came out in 2001, and one of its stars, Josh Hartnett, is talking about the boot camp they all had to do before filming. I'll tell you what he said about it coming up at 8:50.
6: Eddie, good morning. How are you doing?
8: I'm doing great, Val. How's it going? How's it going over there?
6: We're doing all right. We're doing all right. So what is the screen name from back in the day for you, your email address? That's embarrassing.
8: So I have two. The first one was nerd_punk_number4_life and this is how you know I'm old. It was at hotmail.com.
7: Yep.
9: Nice.
6: Yo. Living your best nerdy punky life.
8: And
6: what
8: then,
6: was the other one?
8: To take it up a notch, it was hashpipe@weezer.net.
6: Dude, perfect.
7: Wow.
6: Listen to what's playing.
8: There you go.
6: That's very funny.
8: Neither one of those got me many corporate jobs after college.
6: No, that's the thing. That's the thing. Right. Yeah. That's wild. All right, dude. Thanks for calling in. Appreciate you.
8: Thank you.
6: Take care. Hey, Jen. Good morning. How are you doing?
10: Good morning. How are you guys?
6: We're doing good. So what's that embarrassing screen name or email for you?
10: So about 20 years ago, my ex made us matching emails. So it was JenLovesDiego21@yahoo.com, and his was reversed.
11: Uh-oh.
10: And if you know anything about iPhones, once you made an Apple ID, you can't really get another one.
6: So no. No.
7: Oh, gosh. And I have to think of him every time you forget and you have to log
6: no,
7: in.
6: No, so that's your iCloud ID?
10: Yeah, my Apple ID.
6: You can change that now.
7: You can?
6: Oh. Yes, you can. Yeah, yeah.
11: But it's like a whole process.
6: I don't think it is. What? I just got my first.
10: Good to know.
6: Guys, I just, like recently, got my first iCloud email.
11: Ooh.
6: Because I've been using my AOL one for my iCloud email.
7: That's what mine is.
6: Yeah. And I now have an iCloud email.
7: Oh.
6: And I haven't used it. It's pristine. It doesn't have a single email except welcome to iCloud in the inbox.
7: That's nice.
6: No one knows it. It's pristine. It's untouched.
4: Is it goforvalentine@icloud.com?
6: God! You stupid! Why did you? Of all the things! Jen, thanks for calling in. I appreciate you.
10: Thank you. Have a good day, guys.
6: I gotta go change it. Hey, Monica. Good morning. How are you doing?
12: Hi, good morning, guys. I'm good. How are you guys?
6: We're doing good. What's an embarrassing screen name or email?
12: So back in the eighth grade on AOL, I made my screen name Platinum and the letter Q and the letter T. And since then, I'm like 38 now, and I still use Platinum Cutie for everything. It's been all of my emails on all of yep. important documents. Everything is Platinum Cutie at whatever the email is.
7: And that's what just stays with you. Kids these days will never understand that when you pick out that name, like Instagram names, you can change, you know? Mm-hmm. You can move on to other accounts and things like that. Those AOL emails, they stay with you and you use them for everything.
6: And once you start using them for stuff, it's such a hassle to unuse them or to change it. That's the thing. It's your bank, it's your mortgage, whatever. You're Platinum Cutie, you know?
7: Yeah.
6: You're Slurpee 97.
7: I know.
6: It's a hassle. All right. Do you have blonde hair?
12: I do not.
6: Oh.
12: I have black hair.
6: That was an interesting choice. All right. All right, Monica.
12: Platinum was better than gold back then.
6: Yeah. Platinum. Platinum Cutie. There you go. I got it. Thanks for calling in, Monica. Have a great day.
12: You too, guys.
6: Take care.
12: Bye.
6: Did you want to read some of these, Jill?
7: Yes. So we've got Rachel who texted in that said my email was yum yum pickle. I love pickles, but definitely didn't notice the suggestive nature of the screen name.
6: That's the thing. Most of these screen names, now looking back, have a somewhat suggestive nature.
7: Yes. Another text says, being a fan of Desperate Housewives and loving their season 2 promo video with the song Juicy, I opted for Juicy Wisterian, which in more serious context was a bit awkward. Another text says, I was punk rock princess and I listened almost exclusively to Hilary Duff. Mm-hmm. And then this last text says, mine was Mrs. Justin Timberlake, followed by my birth year.
6: Cute. 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It is Valentine in the morning. There's $1,000 coming your way after 9 o'clock this morning. Oh, and don't forget, if you've got Harry Styles anywhere in your email, you don't want to be here tomorrow. Talk back Thursday. 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

0: 104.3 MyFam. It is Valentine in the morning. Coming up, $1,000 after 9 o'clock this morning. Your chance at $1,000, the $1,000 fill up. Let's go. Whatever you want to do. Gas prices are out of control. So obviously, wouldn't that be great? Have $1,000 just to say, I'm not going to worry about gas for a while.
1: Mm-hmm.
0: You know?
1: Yeah.
0: But use it for whatever you want. I don't know.
1: Groceries are expensive.
0: Sure.
2: Mm-hmm.
0: Kids are expensive.
1: Kids.
0: Kids and their soccer teams.
1: Vacations.
0: Oh my gosh. And their play dates at expensive bounce house places.
2: Mm-hmm.
0: These kids nowadays. And they grow.
1: They do.
0: And then they want new cleats, new shoes, new pants. And you like, you go, hey, it can be a bit snug for a while. It can be a bit snug.
2: I've tried that. That doesn't fly.
0: Mm-hmm. How are they doing with the stuff that Colin sent over the boys?
2: Oh, very well.
0: Did anything else? Or?
2: Some of it I wear.
0: Oh.
1: Well, that worked
0: That's
1: out.
0: Right. It did.
2: It's true.
0: Colin had some nice dress shoes, and he sent some to, like, Brian, mm-hmm. gave some to, like, John and stuff, because Colin just got bigger, right? And this is when he was younger, like when he was 12 or something. And the shoes fit them, and they love them.
3: It's nice stuff.
2: I got the nicest shoes I have.
3: I got Sperry's.
1: Really?
0: Yeah. Oh, no, he had good taste.
2: Uh-oh. Absolutely. I wore them to several weddings over the summer.
1: Oh, but very
0: 12-year-old
1: nice.
0: Colin grew up to be 18-year-old Colin, and they didn't fit him anymore. Mm-hmm. But the 12-year-old shoes, or maybe 10-year-old shoes that my son is wearing,
2: now he
0: does.
2: That's
0: it.
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2: Josh Hartnett was one of the stars in the movie Pearl Harbor, which came out in 2001 with Ben Affleck and Kate Beckinsale. And he's talking about the fact that they had to go through a very intense boot camp before they filmed. He thought it was going to be great because they'd be in the hills of Hawaii and in the mountains, but it was really quite different. He said it was intense. They had a staff sergeant, Sergeant Donnelly, who

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1: Your shot at $1,000 now.
2: All right, $1,000. 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

0: Jill, get ready. Get ready. The runaway kid, right?
1: I was a runaway,
0: yes.
1: You
0: were a runaway on Baywatch. They're doing a Baywatch reboot, and Jill is raising her hand once again, and they'll finally find that little girl runaway.
1: Oh, my gosh.
0: So maybe you ran away, and then like 30, 40 years later, they find you as an adult with DNA.
1: That's brilliant.
0: Brilliant. Tell the people on Baywatch.
1: Okay, I love this. I'm ready. Yeah. All these years later.
2: You'd go back?
1: Absolutely.
0: Okay. Dude, she would leave us in a heartbeat to go do acting.
1: Yes.
0: Like in a heartbeat. She considered joining Seacrest.
2: Oh, wow.
0: I don't know how I talked her out of that, but he wanted her. He was coming for her.
2: Well, I mean, obviously, who wouldn't?
0: Who wouldn't want her on their show, right?
1: You guys are too kind.
0: Well, you were too kind to turn him down. So that was very nice of you.
1: Well, this is my home.
0: And that was very special. And I think maybe I'm making a big leap here, but when you... And this is about 2-3 years ago. They offered her a job over there. When you turned down the Seacrest team, was it because of the relationship that you had with me?
1: Absolutely.
0: Right.
1: Like, we can't get this chemistry anywhere else.
0: Right.
1: You know, we could try. We could try new partners.
0: A lot of money they offered, too.
1: Well, sometimes you got to be happy.
2: Yeah, but $7 million, Jeff?
0: John, fibber. What a fibber. All right, it is 104.3 MyFam. It's Valentine in the morning. Harry Styles all day tomorrow. Your chance to win those tickets on a Talk Back Thursday.
1: Anytime we play a Harry Styles song between 6 a.m. and 10 p.m. tomorrow, whenever we play one, leave a talk back on the iHeartRadio app. You just tap the red microphone while you're listening to us. Give us your name, your number. 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
0: So last night, a brush fire broke out in Brentwood just as temperatures are rising and a red flag warning is about to go into effect. Firefighters able to stop that fire's forward progress. After grew to about 2 acres, no structures damaged. Good news. This weekend, wind gusts up to 70 miles per hour. So please be careful. 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They're 3 feet wide and 2 feet tall. It's meant to promote their family meals that can feed up to 4 to 6 people. If you're a Chipotle Rewards member and you order a family meal, you will be automatically entered to win one of these giant Chipotle bags. 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
2: Wow.
0: John Camucci, what's going on with the music?
2: Well, Britney Spears just dropped some new music today. She just dropped a song that she recorded 25 years ago with Justin Timberlake, who was her boyfriend at the time. It's called She'll Never Be Me. This was originally meant for her third album, but for whatever reason, didn't end up on the album. It did get leaked in 2008, so if you are a Britney fan, you may have heard this song before, but this is the first official release for the song from Britney. And she's got a 25th anniversary album coming out next month. She's got a few new songs that will drop on that. This will be one of them, or is one of them. I'm John Camucci. That's what's trending in music.
0: Does she do any interviews, Jill?
1: Recently?
0: Yeah.
1: No.
0: So she wouldn't come on and do an interview or anything?
1: I don't think so.
0: No, okay.
1: Great. I love
0: right.
1: her.
0: Yeah. Brian, make the call. It's worth an ask, right? Okay. How's that morning traffic, John?
2: Not good if you're in Elysian Park on the 5 freeway southbound right before Stadium Way. There's a stall that has traffic backed up about 6 to 10 minutes. It does look like they just cleared it, so hopefully it's getting a little bit better. Right now, there's some stop traffic from Los Feliz Boulevard. And then in Bellflower, if you're on the 91 westbound before Bellflower Boulevard, look out for some debris in the carpool lane. We're getting reports that it might be a large pipe or a wheel or something like that. So again, just something to look out for if you're on that 91 westbound through Bellflower. I'm John Camucci. That's your traffic on Valentine in the Morning.
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2: Greetings, loved ones. Let's take a journey.

0: 9:44. It's 104.3. My FM. It is Valentine in the morning. It's very cold in here, isn't it?
1: It's freezing.
0: It's freezing. Who's cranking the AC?
1: I think it really kicks on at 9 because they assume more bodies are coming into the floor.
2: Yeah.
0: There's more bodies? That's what it is.
1: Yeah, like everybody's starting to work
0: at 9. Body counter?
2: Yeah, because that's the when AC like, sales thing? Starts and
1: yeah,
2: stuff.
1: Yeah,
0: yeah, so you think the AC machine has a body counter?
1: Well, they just assume.
0: Who assumes?
1: The building.
0: The building, when they the set, building assumes?
1: Yeah.
2: Yeah. They set the times that the AC kicks on and off.
0: So you think they crank it up at like 9 o'clock?
2: Yeah.
0: Maybe. It's freezing in here in the 9 o'clock hour.
1: Always.
0: So cold. You know?
1: Mm-hmm.
0: Does anybody in here like it cold?
2: Me.
1: I'd rather it be cold than hot.
0: You oh, would?
2: Yeah. Love it. Bring on that chill.
0: Okay. I like when I walk outside after being in a very cold building, you feel that blast of heat for a second.
2: Yeah, that's
0: like
2: cool
0: that.
2: For about 3 seconds.
0: Yeah, no, for a little period of time.
2: And
0: I didn't say long.
2: Like, oh, God.
0: I'm like, what?
2: Oh.
0: You've been making the weirdest noises all morning long today. I don't know what's going on over there. All right, 9:45, it's 104.3 MyFM. It's Valentine in the morning. Lisa Fox coming up after 10 o'clock this morning. Lisa Fox has $1,000 shortly after 10 for you to win.
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1: Black Panther and Sinners director Ryan Coogler is working on a reboot of The X-Files, and now it will officially become a series on Hulu. It's a reimagining of the TV show, and it'll have a new cast about two FBI agents assigned to investigate unexplained phenomenons. And HBO is bringing back the show Girls for a limited 5-episode revival. The show premiered 15 years ago, the series finale was 10 years ago, and the four main ladies are coming back in including Lena Dunham and Allison Williams. I'm Jill with Entertainment Headlines.
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5: Show.
0: Allie, Adam in the other room, thank you for your show. And Michelle watching the show from the couch today. What's up, Michelle?
5: Michelle.
0: Thank you for your show. She's been a guest sitting on the couch watching the show today. If you ever want to be a guest and see the studio show live, you can reach out to Jill in the DMs on her Instagram. She'll take care of you. Boxy, up next with $1,000. Come get that cash. Tomorrow's a Talkback Thursday. Harry Styles all day long. Get a final check of that morning traffic with John.
2: All right, Sherman Oaks, look out. If you're on the 101 northbound between right before Woodman Avenue, we do have a stall in the second lane from the left, and it's blocking that entire lane right now. I see about 10 to 15 minutes of slow traffic all the way back to the 134. And then in Azusa, we got a crash on the 210 eastbound, especially on this off-ramp from Azusa Avenue. It looks like the right lane of that off-ramp, or the on-ramp rather, is blocked. Tow trucks are on the way. They said they should be there around 9:45, so I'm guessing any moment if they're not there already. But right now, traffic is stop and go from Vernon Avenue. I'm John Camucci. That's your traffic on Valentine in the morning.
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Buzzy morning, what's happening? Fresh out of the car. Thank you, honey, for driving. 3 hours back from Morongo, although the carpool lane did save us. Great night with the Wonder Public at Morongo. Thank you for coming. More about that later. Enjoy the music and that $1,000 on the way for you in Mirror Moments. 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

0: Wednesday morning, what's happening? Lisa Foxer with you. It's at 104.3 MyFM. Oh my gosh, thank you so much to everyone who came to Morongo Casino Resort and Spa last night for a big one in public pool party. The weather was stayed perfect, and the guys rocked it in such a good mood. What an awesome crowd that came. And then this morning, we did the drive back. The 10 to the 2:15 to the 2:10, just under 3 hours, and Eric just dropped me. I was like, oh my gosh, thank God for the carpool lane. It's a savior. It got me here literally at like 9:52 in time for all the fun here with you. Let's make it a great day. Going to be a tad warmer. More sunshine today. It's all good. The warm-up doesn't start till tomorrow. So let's just enjoy a nice, breezy, sunny, gorgeous Wednesday. All the great music on the radio station. $1,000 for you. 10 minutes past every hour through 6:10. We got the money. We got the fun. And tickets to see Goo Goo Dolls and Def Leppard at the Bowl coming up on MyFM.
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1: Well, Usher, you're welcome. What's up? It's 104.3 MyFM. Still time to get you that money for the hour. $1,000 could so be yours right now. Got it for you. 10 minutes past every hour with a return of our $1,000. Philip, I got that gas this morning coming back from Morongo. $67 to fill that thing. 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I think it was like 3/4 of a tank. 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Fill up that gas tank. Fill up that holiday vacay fund. $1,000 could do a lot. 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You'll type in this hour's nationwide keyword, CHECK, to score $1,000 with our $1,000 Philip. 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It's 1043myfm. 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

All the great songs. It's another Hours with the Nonstop Music for you on a gorgeous, sunny Wednesday. Oh my gosh, Olivia Dean, Avril, Maroon 5, and more all on the way, and those tickets get you in. Let's rock out. Def Leppard and the Goo Goo Dolls taking over the Hollywood Bowl next May. You're so many tickets coming up at 12:25, all right? It's my FM.

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0: Oh, the sunshine shining so bright today. Gorgeous sunny Wednesday. Thanks so much for having us on and taking us with you. It's 104.3 My Feminist Still Shot to get that money. 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

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Now Gaudier for you. Plus all day tomorrow. It's another chance to win your way into Harry Styles Live next April at the Rose Bowl. Stadium, one of four soon to be sold out shows. 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

0: Miley at the Hollywood Bowl for a couple shows this coming weekend, and we're excited. What's up? It's at 104.3. My fam, also excited for Dodgers Game 3 tonight. Come on, boys. Let's get the winning party started. Taking down those Brewers. 5 o'clock game time tonight. A nice, mild 83 and sunny there. Right now, it's the hottest it's going to get, so we're all good for first pitch time. 5 o'clock. Parking gates open at 2. Stadium gates open at 2:30. 5 o'clock first pitch, baby. And tomorrow's game, game 4, has also been moved to 5 p.m. instead of 6. So we just need to start winning some games. Come on, guys. And I see tickets, dare I say, mildly affordable. Tonight's game, I see nosebleeds like around $100 in the 90s. Let's get some W's. Full radio coverage, of course, as always, on our sister station, the Dodgers station. AM 570, LA Sports, live from the Galpa Motors broadcast booth. 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

By the way, when you win this money, $1,000 should help you stay in town while feeling like you're kind of going out of town, right? 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

Ms. Zara Larson right there with that 104.3. My fam, Wednesday afternoon. Looking good out there. And looking good for you tomorrow if you're a diehard Harry Styles fan. 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

Oh, look at that sunshine. So nice outside. It's at 104.3, my family. Lisa Fox here again. Thank you to everyone who came last night to our Wonder Public pool party at Morongo Casino Resort and Spa. It was a blast. Y'all are so nice. Had a great time with you and the band. And yeah, videos and pics posted all over our social. And until next time, Morongo, we love you. And Wonder Public, yeah, another favorite. Would you like tickets in to see Michelle Branch live in concert? She just released her new Everywhere and Back Again EP, reimagining songs, her big hit songs from back in the day like these.

0: And that's a new version of the Game of Love. She just released a newly reimagined version of her Grammy-winning hit with the Santana, now done with the guy from the New Radicals, Greg Alexander. So, and she's a sweetheart and so fun live. Michelle Branch at the Wiltern next March 13th. 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

Dynamite indeed. Congrats, Angelica in Montclair, Julian Encino, and Stacey in Ontario. All got tickets to see Michelle Branch next March 13th at the Wiltern. I'll have more tickets for you tomorrow and Friday here on MyFM.

All right, it's a very big birthday today for a very special friend. He's married to my bestie. In the car now, leaving Sunset Cosmetics, where he's a plastic surgeon. But we love him. He's such a great husband and a great dad. Happy birthday, Dr. Steve. Dr. Steven Svalak, happy birthday. We cannot wait to celebrate you this week. Woo! 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

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My name is Raph. 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Oh, yeah.

Oh, yeah, we're ready for some Dodger playoff baseball this afternoon. Game 3 of the NLCS picks up at the Ravine. Back home, 5 o'clock, first pitch. It's 104.3 MyFans.

0: Are we ready for tomorrow? All right, tomorrow's Thursday. You know what that means here in October. 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Your chance to see Harry Styles at the Rose Bowl in April. Tomorrow, when you hear a Harry Styles song between 6 a.m. and 10 p.m., that's when you'll have 20 minutes to send us a talk back on the iHeart app, okay? That little microphone icon when you're listening to MyFM on the iHeart app, you can send us voice memos, right? Kind of like a voicemail, right? 6 a.m. to 10 p.m. tomorrow, when you hear a Harry Styles song, you'll have 20 minutes to leave us a talk back for your chance to see Harry Styles at the Rose Bowl for Talk Back Thursday.
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2: Gotta get that. 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

Yeah, by this time tomorrow, when you hear a Harry Styles song like this, not today, tomorrow, you'll have to send us a talk back, all right, on the iHeart app for your chance to see Harry Styles at the Rose Bowl next April with MyFM. That's tomorrow.

0: Yeah, Avril Lavigne on 104.3 MyFM, 90s to now with Raph. 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

0: 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It is 104.3 MyFM 90s to now. My name is Raf. If you want tickets to see Lola Young, Greek Theater, May 4th. 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
0: Natalie from Upland, what are you doing?
13: Just going to get coffee.
0: Oh, I just got a cold brew too. What are you going to get?
13: I think I'll get a tea today though, but from Coffee Bean.
0: Oh, tea. Okay, did you have too much caffeine today?
13: Yeah, I had too much caffeine this morning already.
0: You're like, oh yeah, I've already had 8 cups of coffee. I can't do it again, you know. You got some Lola Young tickets. Congratulations, you're caller 20.
13: Oh, yay.
0: Yeah, Lola Young at the Greek Theater, May 4th. 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Congrats.
13: Oh, thank you so much.
0: Yeah, of course. Who do you plan on taking with you to the show?
13: Probably my sister. She's here with me right now.
0: Oh, hi. What's your sister's name? What's your name?
14: Hi, I'm Katarina.
0: Katarina, hello. Are you guys getting coffee too, or are you getting tea?
14: Yeah, I'm getting coffee today.
0: Oh, you're going to get coffee. You're like, I don't care. I'm going to be wired all night.
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every year this list pops up. The worst Halloween candies, according to Americans. 3,200 people in this survey. Number one, worst Halloween candy. And I agree. Candy corn. I know. Everyone's a hater. There's some people that actually like candy corn. So if you like candy corn, enjoy your candy. There's more for you. How about that? It's 104.3 MyFM.